0: sailors who've been stranded in the Gulf due to the conflict in the Middle East. A large-scale operation is being carried out in cooperation with Iran, Oman, the US and other coastal states in the region. A drug that targets the root cause of type 1 diabetes has been approved for use on the NHS. Diabetes UK says it's an historic moment for people with the condition. Kate is a solicitor from Manchester who was one of the first people to be offered the drug.
1: Incredibly grateful. It's nice to be a part of the story, and I hope that it can help others access the treatment moving forwards.
0: And Billy Joel, Bruce Springsteen and Patti Smith are among the stars who've paid tribute to music mogul Clive Davis, who's died at the age of 94. The media executive and former president of Columbia Records launched the careers of artists across a variety of genres, including Whitney Houston, Lou Reed and Alicia Keys. That's the latest from Radio News Hub. I'm John Collins.
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0: Wednesday's dry with plenty of sunshine across the country, very warm in the north, very hot and humid elsewhere. Temperatures are continuing to creep up with a high of 35 degrees Celsius.
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5: Woody, Buzz and the gang are back on the big screen as Toy Story 5 arrives in cinemas on Friday the 19th of June. It's tech versus toys as 8-year-old Bonnie becomes enamoured with her new tablet device. Taylor Swift is involved with a new song on the soundtrack and says it's a dream come true to be a part of the franchise.
6: I watched Toy Story when I was 5 and I've watched every single one of the films so many times. To be able to be welcomed into something that has welcomed me unknowingly its entire existence feels very poignant for me and for my family.
5: Another Harlan Coben mystery thriller series drops on Netflix on Thursday the 18th of June. I Will Find You sees a father, played by Sam Worthington, wrongly imprisoned for the murder of his own son, until he receives information that he may still be alive.
7: When did you decide to break out of prison?
8: Kind of just happened.
7: Kind of just happened? That doesn't really... Okay.
5: Over on Amazon, you can now catch the follow-up to the romantic drama My Fault London. The second in the trilogy, Your Fault London, is streaming now. That's your latest entertainment roundup. I'm Jamie Burton.

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0: 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Motorbike safety. 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
2: 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So, if one lands on your doormat, put it by the loo. Don't put it off.
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1: England have been held to a goalless draw by Ghana in their second group game at the World Cup. Thomas Tuchel's side stumbled against the well-drilled Ghanaians, but still edged closer to the knockout phase. Just 6 days ago, the Three Lions enjoyed a thrilling 4-2 victory against Croatia in Texas. Former England captain Alan Shearer called this result a reality check. The largest maternity review in the history of the NHS is due to be published today. Families at the heart of a review into maternity failings at hospitals in Nottingham have told of their devastation over the deaths of their children and their continued fight for justice. Natalie Needham was mistakenly sent post-mortem pictures of her baby Cooper after he died in July 2019 at just a day old. She wants those responsible to be held to account.
2: I think the accountability side of it, we just want them to acknowledge what they've done. It's okay for those at the top to say sorry. It's okay for the chief executive to say sorry, but it's not his fault.
1: The UK is braced for record-breaking temperatures with schools to close and people urged not to travel as rare red heat weather warnings come into force. Across today and tomorrow, temperatures could hit 40 degrees Celsius in some parts of England after a so-called heat dome settled over Western Europe and brought extreme conditions to the continent. The actress Sally Lindsay and the new BBC Director General Matt Britton will be among 67 people given honours by the Prince of Wales at Windsor Castle today. Lindsay is best known for playing landlady Shelley Unwin on Coronation Street. She'll pick up an MBE.

0: Britton, who succeeded Tim Davey as DG of the BBC last month, was made a CBE for services to technology. And the reigning Formula One world champion Lando Norris has visited a new waxwork of himself at Madame Tussauds in London. It's been unveiled ahead of the upcoming British Grand Prix at Silverstone.
1: I have a lot of fans and supporters that don't get to see me at races or get to travel and do those kind of things, so at least they'll be able to come and see me here.
0: That's the latest from Radio News Hub. I'm John Collins.
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0: Wednesday's dry with plenty of sunshine across the country. Very warm in the north, very hot and humid elsewhere. Temperatures are continuing to creep up with a high of 35 degrees Celsius.
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And that's Chris Young announcing it's us again. You and me and 2 hours of the best new and classic country. Welcome to the show. Hanging on. Hope you're going to hang on for that 2 hours. That's the kind of link I have here on the radio. 2018, that one got to number two and it sets us on our way. Corey Kent and Co. Wetzel help us continue.

Corey Kent and Co. Wetzel, Rocky Mountain Low. And you probably didn't know, Corey Kent comes from Oklahoma, just like Garth Brooks, and he cites Garth Brooks as one of his influences. It's all about the music. Wrong Hearts is Low Cash.

great songs hanging around the Billboard charts at the moment. Don't forget, we've got an hour of country oldies, as always, for the second hour of the show. More contemporary in this hour. So, just a few years ago, remember this one from 2021?

Just a lovely song, isn't it? Things He Handed Down, and we're back there just a few short years with Lady A. And a very cheeky Casey Musgraves now. First of two.

always worth listening to the lyrics with a Casey Musgraves tune. That was Dry Spell from the forthcoming album Middle of Nowhere. And we go straight on to another Casey Musgraves track now, but this time it's our singer spotlight, songwriter spotlight, on Texan Shane McAnally, who's listed as a singer, songwriter and producer. Here he's co-writing with... who guess? Oh, yes, Casey Musgraves. Also, Natalie Hemby. And this was a top 20 hit in 2019, Rainbow.

We heard Casey Musgraves from 2019 and Rainbow, and then bringing us back up to date, Dan and Shay with Say So. Nice to see the guys back in the top 30. Sounding great, too. Sounding great now, UK country, and first up, it's Gary Quinn and a song from, I think, 2021. This is He's My Dad.

Gary Quinn and He's My Dad. More UK country, starting off gently, but not nearly so gentle, really. This is a Chicks cover, again from 2021, from Raintown, and a version not ready to make nice.

UK Country from Gary Quinn and Rain Town. And we have our line dance track, our toe tapper. No, not today, because we're going to go back to 1991, and it's a rather serene waltz.

1991 when it was a top three hit, but apparently a contemporary hit on the dance floors. Travis Tritt, Drift Off to a Dream. You'll find a long version, well over 5 minutes long, and you'll find that on several greatest hits type compilations and the original album, but that's the single version that we had for you there. As we go back to the current charts, that's with Luke Combs.

If you're new to country music, lots of Lukes to remember. That's Luke Combs, one of this year's number ones, and Sleepless in a Hotel Room. While joining George Burge on this track is Luke Bryan, and it's time to ride, ride, ride.

George Burge and Luke Bryan sounding good together. And Ride, Ride, Ride. Top 20 at the moment. How high will it go? Going back in time now with our songwriter, that's Shane McAnally. And I went to Nashville in 1994 to a DJ conference of times. And I met Shane McAnally, and his manager wouldn't let me interview him, although he was featuring a lot, if you remember those halcyon days, of CMT Europe. And he was being played. I had his latest album, loved the songs on it, particularly the songs that CMT were playing. There were a couple off the album. But no interview was there to be, and he kind of disappeared off the radar until I started looking at songwriting credits, and there he was, and there he's been ever since. Not just songwriting, as I said earlier, but also singing and producing, but not really singing to get in the charts, if you know what I mean. So we got a great song here, which is written by Carly Pierce and Ashley McBride, who are the singers, writing alongside Shane McAnally. And this was a top 20 hit in 2022, and quite a big song of that year. Never Wanted to Be That Girl.

couple of great tunes for you now. Carly Pearce and Ashley McBride, Never Wanted to Be That Girl. And back into the charts and the top 20 for Bailey Zimmerman and Chevy Silverado. Time's getting on. An hour of great country oldies, don't forget, is around the corner as always. And if you're new to the game, well, it's not a game, but it's great music. Think like six decades of country. Should be something for everybody in there. Country covers of usually well-known songs that weren't hits necessarily, but people who know them and you can sing along with them, and some other great music. More UK country too. Ahead of all that, we've got Vincent Mason to wish you well.

Vincent Mason, wish you well. We got time for one more tune, and then I'll be popping next door to the American Diner to recharge my old car.

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1: England have been held to a goalless draw by Ghana in their second group game at the World Cup. Thomas Tuchel's side stumbled against the well-drilled Ghanaians, but still edged closer to the knockout phase. Just 6 days ago, the Three Lions enjoyed a thrilling 4-2 victory against Croatia in Texas. Former England captain Alan Shearer called this result a reality check. The largest maternity review in the history of the NHS is due to be published today. Families at the heart of a review into maternity failings at hospitals in Nottingham have told of their devastation over the deaths of their children and their continued fight for justice. Natalie Needham was mistakenly sent post-mortem pictures of her baby Cooper after he died in July 2019 at just a day old. She wants those responsible to be held to account.
2: I think the accountability side of it, we just want them to acknowledge what they've done. It's okay for those at the top to say sorry. It's okay for the chief executive to say sorry, but it's not his fault.
1: The UK is braced for record-breaking temperatures with schools to close and people urged not to travel as rare red heat weather warnings come into force. Across today and tomorrow, temperatures could hit 40 degrees Celsius in some parts of England after a so-called heat dome settled over Western Europe and brought extreme conditions to the continent. The actress Sally Lindsay and the new BBC Director General Matt Britton will be among 67 people given honours by the Prince of Wales at Windsor Castle today. Lindsay is best known for playing landlady Shelley Unwin on Coronation Street. She'll pick up an MBE. Britton, who succeeded Tim Davey as DG of the BBC last month, was made a CBE for services to technology. And the reigning Formula One world champion Lando Norris has visited a new waxwork of himself at Madame Tussauds in London. It's been unveiled ahead of the upcoming British Grand Prix at Silverstone.
3: I have a lot of fans and supporters that don't get to see me at races or get to travel and do those kind of things, so at least they'll be able to come and see me here.
1: That's the latest from Radio News Hub. I'm John Collins.
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3: Wednesday's dry with plenty of sunshine across the country. Very warm in the north, very hot and humid elsewhere. Temperatures are continuing to creep up with a high of 35 degrees Celsius.
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Welcome to an hour of great country oldies with me, Peter Fairhead, and two at the top from Sawyer Brown, a band that signed to Capitol Records in 1984 in the vinyl days, achieving their first of three number ones with their second single and 17 top 10 hits by the year 2000. We're with them in the 90s. This is from 1991. It's called The

2 at the top from Sawyer Brown. The Walk got to number 2 in 1991, and we started with The Boys and Me. Love that one. From 1993, when it got to number 4.

0: back in time, as we say, with Blake Shelton and Neon Lights. And I had to check twice. Neon Lights was a 2015 number one.
1: What we're going to do right here is go back into time.
0: Six decades of country start here.

Jim Carter wrote that song with Merle Kilgore. I don't know if it's inspired by the Pacific Ring of Fire, which is the volcanic ring around the Pacific, or whether it's a general expression at the time, but there you go. And Johnny wanted the song. She said, no, I promised it to my sister. And it went to Anita Carter and appeared on the album Folk Songs Old and New in 1963. And it wasn't a hit. And Johnny said, gimme, gimme, gimme. And he had to wait about 6 months, and in the end, yep, he got his version of the song. And very revolutionary it was, with all those brass trumpets and everything. Right, on with the hits. Number seven in 1977, this is Head to Toe. We're with Bill Anderson.

An hour of great country oldies and six decades of country, too. With Bill Anderson, Head to Toe, number seven in 1977. And it's the way it's all fallen together, but we've got four number ones in a row. For the 80s in 1982, we're joining up to hear Barbara Mandrell.

Mandrell, Till You're Gone, number one in 1982. This woman and this man, and the very recognisable voice of Clay Walker, number one in 1995. Don't know where my mouth's gone today. Well, I know where it is. It ain't working, probably. As good as I once was. This one's for me. 2005.

classic Toby Keith, and it spent 6 weeks at number one in 2005. End of the year, CMA Video of the Year, but we ain't got the pictures on radio, only the ones in your mind. Dierks Bentley takes us to the end of the first half of this hour of Great Country Oldies. Dierks Bentley, Am I the Only One? I promised you a number one. This is from 2011.

I, the only one, Dierks Bentley. Let's have a little fun tonight. And I'm sure they'll have a little fun at Country to Country 2025 when he's there. And if your idea of a good time is singing along with songs you know, well, if you're a Beatle fan, we've got you a treat.

0: Now there was a song, and it sounded like an arrangement of it that Dierks Bentley would well have approved of. You've Got to Hide Your Love Away, a version of that song from the Kentucky Headhunters in 1994. We have a list of celebrities joining Nancy Griffith on her album Other Voices 2 for the song we're going to hear, which is a classic. 1998 recording with Nancy, Eric Taylor, Guy Clark, it's his tune, Jimmy Dale Gilmore, Steve Earle, Rodney Crowell, Jerry Jeff Walker. If you know the voices, try and pick them out. But this is the classic tune, Desperado's Waiting for a Train.
1: And I'd play the Red River Valley, and he'd sit in the kitchen

mistress of the kitchen and sang another verse to that old song. Come on, Jack, to some of the bitches come.

Griffith and Friends gave way to the Shack Band with the soaring vocals and amazing harmonies. Phil Lloyd and Ken Durrance, and recording made somewhere in the 1980s, as far as I know. And that was, of course, Just to Satisfy You, a great country classic, and the way things were done back in the 80s when they were done well. And that was the Shack Band. And look out for Phil Lloyd and Ken Durrance on the circuit. Still good singers. Time for our debut track, and this is a sad story of Kevin Sharp, who was a survivor of teenage cancer, who established a good career, or seemed to be about to, when, alas, the recurrence of his illness stalled his career after two albums. He survived for several years after this, but alas, his life was cut short. But in those happy days, this is Kevin Sharp with his debut track. And it was a number one hit too, one of several hits at this time. This is Nobody Knows.

couple of number ones for you. Kevin Sharp and Nobody Knows from 1997. Eric Church from the end of 2014, beginning of 2015. Sometime around there, I remember, it went to number one, Talladega. Tell you what, let's have a little bit of fun, shall we? Going back to the 1960s. Couple of tracks, just this fun, from 1963, starting off with the seldom heard now, Floyd Kramer.

Springfield, who actually had a lot of credibility in the USA at the beginning of the 1960s, when they were the first British group to make the top 10 with Silver Threads and Golden Needles. I think it was top 10, but certainly the first group, British group to break the big charts in the USA. And they had the first real hit version of that tune. And they did an album that I've got, which I took that from, Wabash Cannonball in 1963. Floyd Kramer, one of the A-team in the studios, and Java, also from 1963. Time to go, so if you want to get in touch with me, email me here at the station. If not, find me on social media and get in touch with me that way. But if not, the promise as always is more of the similar at the same time next week, and I hope you can join me for that. And I know somewhere down here we've got a track which I'm going to play you, which was a number one hit. It was indeed for Don Williams. Here we go. 1986, number one, Heartbeat in the Darkness. Let's enjoy it together. I shall shut my eyes. Bye for now. Stay safe.

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1: Thomas Tuchel hopes England fans keep the faith after a frustrating goalless draw with Ghana dampened the feel-good factor from their World Cup opener. Having kicked off Group L with a thrilling 4-2 win against Croatia, England returned to earth with a bump 6 days later as their second group game ended in a draw for the fourth straight tournament. Nico O'Reilly's late effort off the crossbar and an uncharacteristically poor Harry Kane follow-up was as close as England came to breaking the deadlock in the Tuesday's 0-0 draw in Massachusetts. Elsewhere, the biggest maternity review in the history of the NHS will be published later today. It's looked at failings in maternity care at hospitals across Nottingham. Bereaved families have given evidence about the deaths of their own children, amongst them Natalie Needham, whose baby son Cooper died at the age of just a day in July 2019.
2: It's heartbreaking to come home and tell four children that their brother's dead and he's never coming back. It's one of the worst things I think I'll ever have to tell my kids.
1: The UK is braced for record-breaking temperatures, with schools set to close and people urged not to travel as rare red heat weather warnings come into force. Across today and tomorrow, temperatures could hit 40 degrees Celsius in parts of England and Wales after a so-called heat dome settled over Western Europe and brought extreme conditions to the continent. The UN is set to evacuate more than 11,000 sailors who've been stranded in the Gulf due to the conflict in the Middle East. A large-scale operation is being carried out in cooperation with Iran, Oman, the US and other coastal states in the region. Billy Joel, Bruce Springsteen and Patti Smith are among the stars who've paid tribute to music mogul Clive Davis, who's died at the age of 94. And ahead of the British Grand Prix at Silverstone, reigning F1 world champ Lando Norris has received another honour. He's seen his waxwork unveiled at Madame Tussauds.
3: I think to have the figure here in London, my home, is the most important thing. I mean, it's where I grew up, it's where I spent all my years getting to this point and becoming the race driver that I am today.
1: That's the latest from Radio News Hub. I'm John Collins.
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1: Wednesday's dry with plenty of sunshine across the country, very warm in the north, very hot and humid elsewhere. Temperatures are continuing to creep up with a high of 35 degrees Celsius.
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1: Oh, let's go indeedy. Shall we delve into the archives? And shall we take you on that musical, magical mystery tour? Today, we're heading back to a year that felt like a bridge between two worlds, yeah? It was a time when the skies over Britain fell silent. It was grounded by a cloud of ash from a mountain no one could quite pronounce. Yeah, remember that? Politicians were busy shaking hands in a sun-drenched rose garden. The rest of us were glued to our screens watching a psychic octopus. Yeah. And five young lads on a talent show started a journey that would soon take over the planet. But what year are we in? I can tell you this week, 7 go up, 25 drop down. We have 6 new entries and 2 refuse to budge. Remember, don't call, don't text, don't email, don't do anything. It's just a little fun between me and you. We like to call this the Rewind.

So where are we starting? Number 40. And we kick off with a faller, down five. This week's number 40 for

even with the answer in front of me, I'm still a little bit confused. It's like, really? Is this the right year? It was down 5 this week's 40 for Kerry Hilson and I Like. It was down 1 this week's 39 for Shakira, and the Waka Waka. And it was down 5 this week's 38 for Lady Gaga. With, of course, Beyonce there and helping her out because it's the telephone, didn't it? It's the rewind, but...

It's the Rewind, where we take you back in time on that musical, magical mystery tour. It's down 7, this week's 37 for Roll Deep. And Jodie Connor on the vocals. And the good times.

0: Beard.
1: Well, it was the year of the general election, which saw Gordon Brown resign. And then we had David Cameron and Nick Clegg announce a coalition. Any idea what that year was? Yeah. There was the eruption of a volcano in Iceland, which caused flights across Europe to be cancelled, leaving millions of people stranded. I was near enough one of those people. But the wind caught and it went the other way and I managed to get on board. Yeah, you know what I mean? It was kind of nice. It was the year that Currys merged with PC World. And it was the longest men's single match in the world. John Isner and Nicholas Mwatt. They ran for 3 days. Yeah, I know. 3 days, one game. Isner eventually won it.
0: Beard.
1: On the final set, 70-68. I don't think it's ever going to be repeated, is it? It was also the year in Chile, 33 miners were trapped 2,300 feet below ground level. The rescue was live on TV. It took 17 days. Well, they got rescued after 17 days. And everybody stayed up through the night to watch it. Or was that just me? I think it was just me. There was also a royal engagement this year, yeah, in November of this year. We got a boost when Prince William and Kate Middleton announced their engagement. It was also the year of X Factor Mania. Yeah, it gave us One Direction. Really, they finished third, but let's be honest, one of the biggest boy bands on the planet. The winner of that X Factor was Matt Cardle. Remember him? And in second place, I bet you can't tell me who's second place was. It was Rebecca Ferguson, yeah? Oh, no! It was the year that the iPad was launched. Also, Instagram. Yeah, we all started going Instagram mental. Well, I did. I still don't understand it. 3D TVs were available to buy. Although, let's be honest, they didn't last. They were a bit like Betamax, weren't they? There's people now looking at the radio going, what's Betamax? What's that then? Yeah, if you're a certain age, you'll understand Betamax and all that. And the Burj Khalifa became the world's tallest building with 160 floors. But what is the year? Remember, don't text, don't call, don't email. Don't do nothing. It's just a friendly little game between me and you. I will tell you what year we're in after this.

0: Any ideas then? If, like me, you're still thinking it can be one of three, are we 1 year out? That's the big question. If you was to say 2008, I'd look at you and go, no, you're miles away. If, however, you was to say 2010, give yourself a pat on the back.
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2010, what was we up to? Well, do you know what? It was kind of a blur. Yeah. I know that I was still doing this. I know, we've been doing it for so long. Shall we have a look at how much we were spending back in 2010? The average salary, this is scary, 25 and a half grand. Your average house price was 167,000. Depending on your region, obviously, but it could go up to 215, 220. The big one is if you was in the supermarket. A pint of milk would set you back 45p. However, it was served in 4-pint bottles, so that was £1.50. A loaf of bread, around about £1.20. Luxury loaves were around about £1.50. Cheddar cheese was around about £2.50 for a block. Bacon was £2.60. Potatoes was £1.80. For a dozen eggs, it'd take you back £2.15. Chicken breast, that'd take you back for around about £6.50 a kilo. Tea bags, for 160 pack, it was £3.50. And a pint of beer in the pub was £2.80 or £3. Londoners were paying a little bit more. Your average price for petrol per litre was £1.17. And your diesel was £1.19. If you were to go to the cinema, it was roughly around about £7.50 or £8.50. And the very first iPad launched in 2010, and it was £429. Now you tell me if that's good or bad, because I think that's kind of the same. Am I right in thinking that's a

Airplanes with, of course, Hayley Williams on the vehicles. It was up 2 this week's 25, but it was down 7 this week's 27 for Ayaz and Solo. I wish right now. So 16 years ago, eh, what was we watching in the cinema? It was the year of Toy Story 3. Now, am I right in thinking Toy Story 3 was the sad one, wasn't it? Because that was one with the teddy bear on the dumpster, or the dustman, or the truck. And then they went into, like, a furnace-y fleet. Am I right in thinking that? I am. Also, Alice in Wonderland came out then as well. That's the sequel to the sequel to the sequel. The cover? You know what I'm on about. Iron Man 2. The Twilight Saga, Eclipse Inception. Still haven't seen any of them. Any good? Harry Potter and the Deathly Hallows Part 1. Yeah, what do we reckon to these new Harry Potter series that's coming out at Christmas? I mean, really? My mind's still not made up on that one. And Despicable... I'm digressing, yeah, I know. Despicable Me came out in this year. Shrek Forever After. How to Train Your Dragon and the Karate Kid. And Alvin and the Chipmunks, The Squeakquel, was released. The Squeakquel. The biggest film, however, of 2010 was, of course, Avatar. Yeah, it was just unreal. It was just a shame we had to wait how many years for the next one? On the small screen, big TV shows of the year. Not premieres, but the big TV shows of the year. Obviously, Strictly Come Dancing, Britain's Got Talent. Remember Come Fly With Me? Yeah, remember? I don't think we get away with that now, do we? I'm a Celebrity and Doctor Who. Who was the Doctor in? Was it David Tennant? I think it was. X Factor was huge this year because we've already discussed that. Because of One Direction, obviously. We had an election, as I said earlier, that the very first TV debates were held in this year. Downton Abbey launched in this year, along with the Great British Bake Off, when it was on the BBC with Mel and Sue. And it was a sad year because the long-running series Last of the Summer Wine came to a close in this year. And GMTV relaunched as Daybreak. Adrian Charles and Christine Bleakley. It didn't last long. Nah. And then they turned into GMB, which they are now. Thomas and Friends relaunched as a CGI animation. It was never the same. And talking of X Factor, Christina Aguilera's X Factor performance attracted nearly 3,000 complaints for being a little bit too risque. And in Coronation Street, a dramatic tram crash took place. A tweet went viral when viewer asked Manchester's tram operator if their services would be impacted by this. The following episode was recorded live to celebrate the show's 50th anniversary. 50th. So that means they're 65 now. Oh, 66, did you? Wow. That's what we was doing in 2010. We was also listening to this from Edward May.

It was down to this week's 23 for Edward Meyer and Stereo Love. But it was up 3 this week's 21 for Alexandra Burke and All Night Long. It's the rewind as we look back this week. 2010. And we're about to enter the big top 20. It was down 5 this week's 19 for Agro.

Candy with, of course, Kimberly Wyatt on the vocals. As you may have noticed, we've kind of skipped a few between 40 and 11, but I will give you the full top 10 in its entirety as we look back this week to

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4: Hundreds of schools have been partially closed as the UK braces itself for the hottest June day on record. More than 300 schools across England and Wales have shut as temperatures are forecast to rise above 35 degrees Celsius. A rare warning for extreme heat is in place for parts of the country. Speaking at a climate conference in London, UN Secretary General Antonio Guterres says the planet is getting warmer.
5: We have just lived through the 11 hottest years ever recorded. And today, this city and far beyond are experiencing the hottest day of the year with higher temperatures to come. London isn't just calling, it's cooking.
4: Ghana held England to a goalless draw in both sides' second group game at the World Cup. Nico O'Reilly hit the woodwork for the Three Lions with a header before Harry Kane blazed his follow-up effort over the bar as Thomas Tuchel's side couldn't break down the Ghanaian's stubborn defence. These fans at the game in Boston were disappointed with the result, but still optimistic about the rest of the tournament.
6: Yeah, it was disappointing to come away with a draw, but I mean, should have taken our chances and we'd have won it.
7: It's a great experience coming to the stadium, but it is disappointing to draw to Ghana.
8: Still coming home, though. It's still coming home.
7: Best players in the world. Harry Kane is the best player in the world right now.
4: The biggest maternity review in the history of the NHS will be published later today. It's looked at failings in maternity care at hospitals in Nottingham. Bereaved families have given evidence about the deaths of their children, amongst them Natalie Needham, whose baby son Cooper died at the age of just a day back in 2019.
9: It's heartbreaking to come home and tell four children that their brother's dead and he's never coming back. It's one of the worst things I think I'll ever have to tell my kids.
4: And the actress Sally Lindsay and the new BBC Director General Matt Britton will be amongst those given honours by the Prince of Wales at Windsor Castle today. That's the latest from Radio News Hub. I'm John Collins.
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4: Wednesday's dry with plenty of sunshine across the country, very warm in the north, very hot and humid elsewhere. Temperatures are continuing to creep up with a high of 35 degrees Celsius.
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We are edging towards the business end of this week's chart. It's down one of this week's 14 for Kesha. And Your Love Is My Drug. Before that, down six. This week's 15 for Alicia Keys. And Try Sleeping With a Broken Heart. So we've had the news, we've had the tech, we've had the cost of living. We've done the movies, the TV. One thing we haven't done from 2010, that's the world of sports. So let's quickly whiz through this then. In football, the FA Cup in 2010 was won by Chelsea. They beat Portsmouth 1-0. The League Cup was Man United. They beat Aston Villa 2-1. Champions League winner was Inter Milan. They beat Bayern Munich 2-0. The Premier League was won by Chelsea. They scored a record 103 goals in that season. And now they can't get a goal from nowhere, can they? The Championship, believe it or not, was Newcastle. That's Newcastle to me and you. I can't say it without doing Newcastle. League One was Norwich. League Two was Notts County. The Conference Premier was won by Stevenage Borough. They was in the playoffs this year. Well, I don't know. Scottish Premier was Rangers. And the Scottish Cup was Dundee United, who defeated Ross County 3-0. The Formula One ended with a four-way title fight in the final race in Abu Dhabi. It resulted in Sebastian Vettel becoming the youngest ever world champion. However, I think it could change this year, didn't it? Let's be honest. Red Bull Racing was our constructors' champion. In snooker, the world championship was won by Neil Robertson. He was the first Australian winner in the modern era. The Masters was won by Mark Selby. The UK was won by John Higgins. And in the world of tennis, the Australian Open was won by Roger Federer for the men, Serena Williams for the women, the French Rafael Nadal and Francesca Schiavone. Wimbledon was again Nadal and Serena Williams. And the US Open again Nadal. But Kim Clijsters got the women's one. In golf, the Masters was won by Phil Mickelson. The US Open, Graham McDowell. The Open was Louis Oosthuizen. PGA was Martin Kaymer. And of course, 2010 was also the Ryder Cup, which Europe won that. They defeated the US by a score of 14.5 to 13.5. And in the world of horse racing, the Derby was won by Workforce. On board was Ryan Moore. The Ascot Gold Cup was Rite of Passage, Pat Smullen. The Grand National was Don't Push It, Tony McCoy, his first ever win after 15 attempts. And the Cheltenham Gold Cup, Imperial Commander, Paddy Brennan on board there. And that, my friends, is our world of sport for 2010. Should we get back to the chart then?

0: Round five of this week's 11. So who's ready for a top 10 then?
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2: Let's go!
0: So here we go then, this week, 2010, the big top 10. We're not going to skip a single song now, though. I can tell you, two go up, four drop down. We've got three new entries, and one refuses to budge. One of these is our number one. Could it be Shove England? Could it be Canaan? What about Example? Eminem? David Guetta? What about Lady Gaga? Kylie? Tiny Temper? Robin? And Jason Derulo is in there as well. The big question is, who is going to be our number one? Don't go searching, don't go cheating. Nothing to win here, thank you very much.
4: Music power music.
0: I can tell you who's not number one, though. She's only up nine. This week's number 10.

Jason Derulo's riding solo. He's down to this week's number 9. Lady Gaga was up 9, this week's number 10. And Robin is a new entry.

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1: I'm not afraid.
2: Yeah. It's been a ride. I guess I had to go to that place to get to this one. Now some of you might still be in that place if you're trying to get out.

Tiny Temper and Labyrinth down three at this week's number five. And Frisky. Is it just me, but they should have had this beat going all the way. It should have been DMB all the way. So we've got three new entries in the top ten. We've had one at number eight, that was Robin. I do believe we need another.

It was a new entry. At number four for Kylie and All the Lovers, it's The Rewind. Thank you very much for lending the sheet rolls as we look back this week to 2010. Yes, 16 years ago. Doesn't seem like last year, does it really? And here, we've waited so long for some new entries, and then two come along all at once.

0: You may have noticed that when I done the world of sport earlier, I kind of didn't mention the World Cup. Because let's be honest, it only just makes us depressed. I mean, really? Because, of course, there was a World Cup. It was a landmark event. It took place in South Africa. It was the very first time that the Vuvuzelas took over. Well done to Spain, though. They won their very first World Cup. They beat the Netherlands 1-0 after extra time. As for England, well, yeah. I will be stronger, stronger, stronger. We didn't do well, really. I mean, granted, we got through the groups, which was expected. But then we faced Germany in the round of 16. And we lost that 4-1. However, while we were trailing 2-1, we had that disallowed go. Remember the one from Frank Lampard? Very similar to the 66 World Cup, yeah? Just like a waving. Yeah. Just like a waving. So we kind of, we're avoiding that. Like a waving flag. We don't really talk about the World Cups because it's depressing. Should we count them down?
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0: Kerry Hilson, I Like.
2: Number 39.
0: Shakira, Waka Waka.
2: Number 38.
0: Lady Gaga, Telephone.
2: Number 37.
0: Roll Deep, Good Times.
2: Number 36.
0: Fife Dangerfield, She's Always a Woman.
2: Number 35.
0: Terry Venables, If I Can Dream.
2: Number 34.
0: Tiny Temper, Pass Out.
2: Number 33.
0: Glee, Don't Stop Believing.
2: Number 32.
0: Glee, Anywhere You Want It.
2: Number 31.
0: Kelly, Tenderoni.
2: Number 30.
0: Glee, Over the Rainbow.
2: Number 29.
0: Plan B, She Said.
2: Number 28.
0: Train, Hey Soul Sister.
2: Number 27.
0: Ayaz, Solo.
2: Number 26.
0: Badil and Skinner, Three Lions.
2: Number 25.
0: B.O.B., Airplanes.
2: Number 24.
0: Miley Cyrus, Can't Be Tamed.
2: Number 23.
0: Edward Mayer, Stereo Love.
2: Number 22.
0: Dizzy Rascal, Dirty Disco.
2: Number 21.
0: Alexandra Burke, All Night Long.
2: Number 20.
0: N-Dubs, We Dance On.
2: Number 19.
0: Agro Santos, Candy.
2: Number 18.
0: Rihanna, Te Amo.
2: Number 17.
0: Kelly Rowland, Commander.
2: Number 16.
0: Sean Kingston, Eenie Meenie.
2: Number 15.
0: Alicia Keys, Try Sleeping With a Broken Heart.
2: Number 14.
0: Kesha, Your Love Is My Drug.
2: Number 13.
0: Pixie Lott, Turn It Up.
2: Number 12.
0: B.O.B., Nothing On You.
2: Number 11.
0: Usher, OMG.
2: Number 10.
0: Lady Gaga, Alejandro.
2: Number 9.
0: Jason Derulo, Riding Solo.
2: Number 8.
0: Robin, Dancing On My Own.
2: Number 7.
0: David Guetta, Getting Over You.
2: Number 6.
0: Eminem, Not Afraid.
2: Number 5.
0: Tiny Temper, Frisky.
2: Number 4.
0: Kylie, All The Lovers.
2: Number 3.
0: Example, Kickstarts.
2: Number 2.
0: You just heard it, Canaan, Waving Flag. Which can mean only one thing.
2: Number 1.
0: Goes for Shout for England. Until next time. Number 1.
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4: The UK is bracing for more record-breaking temperatures today, with a rare red heat weather warning coming into force. Temperatures could hit the 40s in some parts of England and Wales today. Some schools are closing for the day, and officials are also issuing a do not travel warning. Meanwhile, the British Heart Foundation warns the extreme heat can be particularly dangerous for people with heart conditions. Regina Giblin is their spokesperson. She shares some of the first signs to look out for.
5: The first thing is you'd be sweating quite a lot. You would feel like your heart is racing. You also may get some confusion, which means there's not enough oxygen getting to your brain, and you'd feel really faint. These are the main signs that you're in trouble and that you should seek help.
4: Ghana have held England to a goalless draw in both sides' second group game at the World Cup. Nico O'Reilly hit the woodwork with a header before Harry Kane blazed his follow-up effort over the bar as Thomas Tuchel's side couldn't break down the Ghanaians' stubborn defence. These fans at the game in Boston were disappointed with the result, but still optimistic about the rest of the tournament.
6: Yeah, it was disappointing to come away with a draw, but I mean, should have taken our chances and we'd have won it.
7: It's a great experience coming to the stadium, but it is disappointing to draw to Ghana.
8: Still coming home, though. It's still coming home.
7: Best players in the world. Harry Kane is the best player in the world right now.
4: Well, attention turns to Scotland tonight as they take on Brazil. The Tartan Army are looking to get out of the group stage for the first time in their history. The largest maternity review in the history of the NHS is due to be published today. Families at the heart of a review into maternity failings at Nottingham hospitals have told of their devastation over the deaths of their children and their continued fight for justice. Around 2,500 families contributed to the review, expected to expose failings at entry level when it comes to maternity care. And Billy Joel, Bruce Springsteen and Patti Smith are among the stars who pay tribute to music mogul Clive Davis, who's died at the age of 94. Media executive and former president of Columbia Records launched the careers of artists across a variety of genres, including Whitney Houston, Lou Reed and Alicia Keys. That's the latest from Radio News Hub. I'm Frankie Hersine.
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4: Some extreme heat building across England and Wales, staying dry and sunny for most with some light winds, cloudier and cooler in parts of Scotland with a chance of drizzle and a high of 34 degrees Celsius.
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14: Hey, hey, you are tuned in to the Cork Show. This is Mickey Carmichael, and now, here is your one and only C-O-R-T, Cork.
15: Yes, it is. It's C-O-R-T in the morning, not C-O-U-R-T, not in the morning. It's hard to make that change.
14: Yeah.
15: It's C-O-R-T. Yes, that's a tough one for...
14: C-O-R-T.
15: We're just going to leave it and go on.
14: Okay.
15: Who cares? Yeah. I'm lazy.
14: All right.
15: It's going to be a fun show, Mickey. And this is why. We have...
14: Okay.
15: You know the band The Who?
14: Oh, yeah.
15: Yeah, they just fired their drummer. And I got to tell you about this guy. Also, I heard Janet Jackson, was... talking on the BBC the other day, and she's talking about all these famous people that are her cousins. You're going to get a fact check from

0: Court.
1: Okay.
2: Yeah.
1: Okay.
0: And, oh, we have two mashups. Because, you know, Mickey, you like the mashups, don't you?
1: I love the mashups.
0: I went through and found brand new mashups to our show.
1: Okay.
0: And I think you're really going to like them.
1: Okay.
0: And Mickey has brought in the birds and the bees. So huddle the kids around the radio.
1: Well, last time we talked about Dr. Ruth. So, you know, it got me thinking about the birds and the bees.
0: I'm afraid. I don't know what she has, ladies and gentlemen. But I promise you, we'll be a friendly family, right?
1: Oh, yeah.
0: And stick around, too, for the rock and roll quiz. There's three. I have three different lyrics from three different songs. And see if you are a rock star and know the answers to who sang these songs and what the title are. I'll give you choices. Eddie Van Halen is on our show today.
1: Oh, yeah. I can't wait. Where did he come from?
0: He has some really good things, that like great life quotes that Eddie Van Halen has said. And I have those. And, oh, a mountain climber that just couldn't get enough. All that and more on The Court Show with Mickey Carmichael. Mickey, you know Joan Jett.
1: Oh, yes.
0: I mean, you don't know her.
1: I mean, I called her yesterday on the phone. We had a conversation. She's coming on The Court Show.
0: Yeah. Does she let you call her Joe? I think her friends are close friends.
1: Kind of Joey.
0: So you also know the song You Don't Own Me.
1: Mm-hmm.
0: It was a song by Leslie Gore in 1963. She was only 17 years old when she wrote this, but Joan Jett covered it. And it was sort of like one of the powerful women's lib song to really motivate that movement. And here's Joan Jett, another woman who has probably done a lot for that, singing a cover of that song. Court Show with Mickey Carmichael.

0: Joan Jett, you don't own me. Ooh. And you remember the Queen of England?
1: Which one?
0: The last one.
1: The current last.
0: The currently one? Last one. Queen Elizabeth okay. or whatever. Mm-hmm. Well, after she passed away, it's not a footman. It's her the guy that was always with her when she went places.
1: A husband?
0: No, it's not. They have other people. He's her, like, her secretary, somebody that always, like, she would go on walks in Scotland, her favorite place, out in the hills of Scotland, and he would go with her.
1: A mistress.
0: This is nothing bad. Oh. It's public knowledge, oh, okay. Whoever this guy is. He's not that guy, but he tells a story. After she passed away, he tells a story about some hikers that they ran into. And you just got to listen to the story.
1: Okay.
0: We'll be right back.
2: And normally on these picnic sites, you meet nobody, but there was two hikers coming towards us, and the Queen would always stop and say hello. And it was two Americans on a walking holiday. And it was clear from the moment that we first stopped, they hadn't recognized the Queen, which is fine. And the American gentleman was telling the Queen where he came from, where they were going to next, and where they'd been to in Britain. And I could see it coming, and sure enough, he said to Her Majesty, "And where do you live?" And she said, "Well, I live in London, but I've got a holiday home just the other side of the hills." And he said, "Well, how often have you been coming up here?" "Oh," she said, "I've been coming up here ever since I was a little girl, so over 80 years. And you could see the clogs thinking. He said, "Well, if you've been coming up here for 80 years, you must have met the Queen." And as quick as a flash, says, "Well, I haven't, but Dick here meets her regularly." So the guy said to me, "Well, you've met the Queen, what's she like?" And because I was with her a long time and I knew I could pull a leg, I said, "Oh, she can be very cantankerous at times, but she's got a lovely sense of humour." Anyway, the next thing I knew, this guy comes around, puts his arm around my shoulder, and before I could see what was happening, he gets his camera, gives it to the Queen, and says, "Can you take a picture of the two of us?" Anyway, we swapped places, and I took a picture of them with the Queen, and we never let on, and we waved goodbye, and then Her Majesty said to me, "I'd love to be a fly on the wall when he shows us photographs to the friends in America."
0: Yeah, can you imagine being that guy now that's like, right? Oh my gosh, that was the Queen of England.
1: Wow, so they were on a walking holiday.
0: It's a walking holiday. That is such a great story. Let's get back to the music. We got Leonard Skinner. Pretty close to right now. We have a couple things before there, but
1: okay.
0: It's The Court Show with Mickey Carmichael, the CORTshow.org. And you know, Mickey, you can go there and listen to our last four shows, and you can actually press the button that says podcast and get special instructions for our private podcast.
1: Yes, do it.
0: Yes. We'll be right back.
3: We interrupt our program to bring you this important message. I can see you. Now back to our show.

0: Leonard Skinner. Mm-hmm. Yeah. Those boys were mad at their, they didn't like their gym teacher. And his name was Leonard Skinner. Mm. It's the Court Show with, what's your name? Mickey Carmichael.
1: Yes.
0: Hey, Mickey.
1: Hi, Court.
0: Hey, have you heard of The Who?
1: Who?
0: The Who.
1: Who what?
0: The band, The
1: yes,
0: Who.
1: Yes, I've heard of The Who.
0: Pete Townsend, band's guitarist. You know, he came up and he said, you know, we're tired of this drummer. We're going to fire him. And they said, oh, it was amicable. It was mutual, right?
1: Well, it's a drummer.
0: How hard can that be?
1: They're hard to get along with, right?
0: Yeah. Well, this particular drummer, his last name, well, his name is Zach Starkey.
1: Mm-hmm.
0: And he actually said, no, it wasn't mutual. He said, and this is a quote, they asked me to make a statement saying I had quit The Who to pursue my other musical endeavors. And he says, this is what happened. It was weeks of mayhem and me going in and out and in and out and in and out like a bleeding squeeze box. That's what he, little shout out to The Who, Mama's Got a Squeeze Box. Mm-hmm. That's what Starkey said. Now, if you recognize the last name Starkey, you know Ringo Starr's last name was Starkey. It's his son.
1: Oh,
0: Ringo Starr's
1: Ringo
0: son.
1: Ringo Starr.
0: Yeah, he's been playing with The Who since 1996. And he was fired last month because they were upset about his performance at the Royal Albert Hall. He was rehired and then fired again a month later. The Who is about to depart on their 90th North American farewell tour. They constantly do farewell tours. Yeah, so 60 years they've been together,
1: wow.
0: The Who. Yeah.
1: So Ringo Starr was a drummer and then had a drummer as a kid.
0: I mean, he sat behind the drum set at the Beatles, some people would say.
1: Oh, my goodness.
0: But he's a drummer, yeah. And then his kid plays the drum also and has been since 1996 for The Who. Didn't know that tidbit of information.
1: Thank you for that. That's
0: interesting. I've got it up here, man. There's so much stuff in this head. Sometimes it falls out and people don't understand where all the junk went.
1: Mm-hmm.
0: Here's some Who right now with I'm Free. Speaking of, you know, Zach Starkey, he's free now to do whatever he wants.

0: It's the Who, It's the Court Show with Mickey Carmichael.
1: We're back.
0: Yeah, and you know, we're just this is Scuttlebutt on Rock and Roll Day today. Janet Jackson, you know who she is?
1: Yes, I know who Janet Jackson is.
0: I know who she is, but she's Miss Jackson because I'm nasty. Did you see that?
1: Oh,
0: just a little reference from the 80s. Yeah. Janet Jackson told BBC that Stevie Wonder was her cousin.
1: Oh.
0: And Sam Jackson, Samuel L. Jackson, and Tracy Chapman, you know, Fast Car fame, that they were both her cousins too. Just like they were like, she's, oh yeah, they're my cousins. Like they hang out all the time. I went online to try to find somebody who has done the family tree, and people have done the Stevie Wonder family tree to the Jackson family. Stevie Wonder's great, great, great grandmother and father, he shares with Janet Jackson and the Jackson family kids' great, great, great, great grandparents.
1: Oh.
0: So one has four grandparents in between, the other has three. And so they are third cousins once removed, as they say, Stevie Wonder.
1: Okay, so it's like, that's my brother. It's my sister.
0: Yeah, but I mean, come on. You know, if you went back to third cousins once removed, you're related to somebody super famous.
1: Of course, everybody. And hopefully not the one you're married to.
0: Well, that's okay in some states.
1: Is it?
0: Sam Jackson and Tracy Chapman. Samuel Jackson has already said, no, there's no relation. Tracy Chapman hasn't said anything. But Sam Jackson and Tracy Chapman both have grandparents with Chapman as a last name. So there you have it. Could be a relationship between those two. So when you see this come out on the BBC, you know you heard it first on the Court Show with Mickey Carmichael.
1: But it might be true.
0: Yeah, maybe. King Henry VIII, he's my cousin.
2: I'm Henry VIII, I am. Henry VIII, I am, I am.
1: Well, Britney, no.
0: No, you don't want Britney Spears.
1: Never mind.
0: I think you're related to Carly Simon.
1: Carly Simon.
0: Yeah, we have to look that up. We're going to look at see how many great-grandparents we have to go back to find a Carly Simon relation.
1: Yeah, maybe six.
0: To Mickey Carmichael. Once you get to six, you're really related to the Queen of England.
1: Mm-hmm.
0: It's the Court Show with Mickey Carmichael. I do know one thing that Samuel Jackson is well known for.
3: Enough is enough! I have had it with these snakes on this plane! Everybody strap in! I'm about to open some windows.
0: Janet Jackson's just been a nasty girl.
1: Ooh.
0: It's the Court Show with Mickey Carmichael.
4: Give me a beat!
0: Just bring you back to the 80s.
1: Oh, I love it.
0: Yeah, we'll be right back.

0: Janet Jackson, Miss Nasty.
1: Mm.
0: No, what is it?
1: Nasty Boy.
0: Miss Jackson, if you're nasty.
2: It's always a great day when you have it tuned into the Court Show. Radio the way it should be. Thanks for listening.
0: Hey, do you know, Mickey, what a mashup is?
1: I do know what a mashup is.
0: What is a mashup?
1: Let's blend two songs.
0: Yeah, that's what we do. This today, brand new to the Court Show, The Fray and Pink.
1: Ooh, Pink.
0: Yes, and this one is called Who Knew How to Save a Life? So it's both of, that's two titles of the song, of two different songs from two different bands. And we play so much music on the show. We play more than you can fit in 1 hour because we play mashups, two songs at one time. Ooh. Sometimes more than two groups. Let us know what you think. The CORTshow.org if you want to drop us a line.

0: Frey and Pink. That was a lovely mashup. Court.
1: Yes.
0: Remember Dr. Ruth and the birds and the bees?
2: I remember Dr. Ruth.
0: So yes, we're going to talk about the birds and the bees, but we're talking about spring creatures.
1: Thank goodness. Whew. You can now bring the kids back to the radio because this is a family show.
0: Yeah. So have you ever seen a baby bird's nest and seen a little baby bird in there and wanted to pick it up and cuddle
1: it?
0: You wanted to cuddle it, didn't
1: you? Well, not
0: you?
1: Cuddle it.
0: You did.
1: Well, I won't tell you because they bother me, but go ahead.
0: So here's a myth. The myth is if you touch a baby bird, it will abandon it. And that's not true. You can cuddle the birds all you want.
1: Really?
0: You can. Now,
1: well, that is what I'm doing after the show.
0: We're going to go get one. Also, with the baby rabbits, have you ever seen those nests and want to take the rabbits out?
1: Yeah, I've heard the same thing.
0: Yeah, it will not bother that because actually the rabbits have a poor sense of smell and the mother will come back to them.
1: Really?
0: Yeah.
1: I didn't realize that any animal in nature had a poor sense of smell worse than human, but...
0: Says birds like humans recognize their offsprings through appearance, the shape, the color, the size, and the sounds, like the chirping and the begging, but they rely on visual cues and sounds.
1: Do you think the mother birds get really irritable when the kids just keep whining? Because you hear them like, Mom, food,
0: Mom,
1: food,
0: Mom,
1: food.
0: Mom, Mom. That's how it is at my house. Mom. So, do you know what the real reason is to be cautious about taking these little animals out of their nests?
1: What is?
0: It's actually the stress to the birds.
1: Oh.
0: The injury risk.
1: Well, I could see that.
0: And the interruption of parenting.
1: They'll fly. Have you been near a bird's nest and not realized it until you see these birds swooping past you?
0: Oh, they start swooping. Some of them are really brutal about it.
1: That's a great way to find a bird's nest. I know I'm near one.
0: Also, bees.
1: Yeah?
0: Do bees die immediately after stinging any animal?
1: I always thought like the bumblebees do.
0: Oh, honeybees die. Yes, you're right.
1: Honeybees do?
0: Honeybees do because they have a barbed stinger and it gets stuck.
1: And then they just die when it comes?
0: And then when they pull it out, it kind of pulls the rest of their body apart.
1: That's disgusting. Take the kids back out of the room, moms and dads.
0: So that's a honeybee. A bumblebee, yellow stingers, and wasps, they have smooth stingers. So they can sting and repeatedly sting you.
1: Now, there's something I did not know.
0: There you go. New news.
1: That's why you listen to the court show. You want to learn something.
0: Yes. Even better, among the stinging bees, only the females have stingers. Isn't that ironic?
1: If I say anything right now...
0: Don't say anything, Court.
1: I could almost make national news just by saying my opinion.
0: So the stingers evolved from oviposters. Do you know what an oviposter is?
1: No, I don't.
0: This is biology today.
1: It's biology, kids.
0: Zoology, actually. So the oviposter is a tubular needle-like structure where the female deposits the eggs. So that is turned into... It's evolved into the stinger.
1: I see.
0: So the males don't have that, obviously.
1: But it would be bad if both sides stung. And you know, mosquitoes are the same way. Only the females bite.
0: Oh, I didn't know that. Is that because they have ovipostures?
1: I never looked into the oviposture, but I'm telling you, everybody out there, please use the word oviposture in a sentence today.
0: Word of the day.
1: And you can have it mean whatever you want.
0: No, you can't.
1: You can, because nobody's going to know what it means. You could stub your toe and just go, oviposture. Or you could go, I was at work today and we got backed up on ovipostures.
0: No, court failed zoology 101 today.
1: Oh, I didn't. I did fail, but I also never studied. So these are the answers I gave to my professor.
0: That's the birds and the bees for today, folks.
1: Thank you, Mickey Carmichael. There it is. Ladies and gentlemen, enjoy the wonderful days of warm weather. I'm a bee, I'm a bee, I'm a bee, I'm a bee, I'm a bee, I'm a bee. It's the Court Show with Mickey Carmichael. Guess what? We have Name That Lyric of the Day. We have three to choose from.
0: Oh, I love choices.
1: Yes. So don't go anywhere.
0: Black Velvet.

0: Alana Miles. It's the Court Show with Mickey Carmichael.
1: Mickey, Mickey, you're so fine. You're so fine, you blow my mind. Back to the Court Show with Mickey Carmichael.
0: Did I get that right, Mickey?
2: Yes, you did. I love that black velvet.
0: It's awesome. Mm-hmm. And you know what it's time for, Mickey?
2: Oh, what is it?
0: It's time for Guess That Song of the Day.
2: Okay.
0: And we're going to do three different songs, and I have one sentence lyric, I think one sentence lyric, from each song, and I'm going to give you choices.
2: Okay.
0: And Mickey, wait till I'm done so our listeners can have a chance to answer these.
2: Okay.
0: Are you a rock star? Here we go. How does it feel to be without a home like a complete unknown? Is that James Taylor, Fire and Rain, the band, The Weight, Like a Rolling Stone, Bob Dylan, or Turn, Turn, Turn by The Byrds?
2: Oh, my gosh.
0: How does it feel be without a home like a complete unknown?
2: Like a complete unknown.
0: It rhymes with it. It is, ladies and gentlemen, Bob Dylan's Like a Rolling Stone.
2: Of course it is.
0: Number two, are you ready, Mickey?
2: I don't think you so.
0: You can still win.
2: Can
0: still win, yes. I've paid my dues time after time. That's Mickey humming, by the way. I can't throw my voice. I've done my sentence, but committed no crime. Is it We Are the Champions by Queen, Renegade by Styx, The Sound of Silence by Simone and Garfunkel, or Jailbreak by Thin Lizzy?
2: We are
0: there
2: the
0: you go.
2: Champions.
0: Mickey
2: That's
0: gets
2: it.
0: The... Whoops.
2: Oh, hey. I got that one. Yay.
0: Mickey gets the point. All right, Mickey, you're one for two. Let's see if you can do the third. Busted flat in Baton Rouge waiting for a train. When I was feeling near as faded as my jeans. Is it Blue by You by Relinda Ronstadt? Janis Joplin? Me and my Bobby McGee? Or Joni Mitchell, A Case of You? Oh, one more. Oh. The Mamas and Papas, California Dreamin'.
2: I'm thinking it might be Joplin.
0: You got it.
2: Yeah.
0: Mickey, two out of the three. I hope you at home are a rock star, because if you got two out of three or three out of three, you are a rock star and you know your music. Speaking of that, me and my Bobby McGee.

0: Janis Joplin, me and my Bobby McGee. It's the Court Show with Mickey Carmichael. And, you know, it's time for a little bit of Eddie Van Halen life quotes. Are you ready? Are you an Eddie Van Halen fan?
1: I love Eddie Van Halen.
0: You know, he was a pretty smart dude. He comes from a pretty musical family. Mm-hmm. He says, you only have 12 notes. Do what you want with them.
1: Yeah, whatever.
0: But it's true. If you think about it, it's so simple, the idea.
1: So we can play like Eddie Van Halen.
0: But Eddie Van Halen, man, that guy, he used drills. He used anything to make that note sound different.
1: Yeah.
0: So 12 notes, he could make it sound 1,000 different ways.
1: Exactly.
0: He also said, if you can help a kid discover a liking or even a passion for music in their life, then that's a wonderful thing.
1: Oh, I love that.
0: Yeah. He also said, the heck with the rules. If it sounds right, then it is. 100% behind Eddie on that one. There are rules.
1: For music or life?
0: No, for music.
1: Well, for music, definitely.
0: There are so many rules that people say, well, you can't do that. Yeah, well, yeah, you
1: why
0: can.
1: Why not?
0: You can do that. You can drink your white wine and have red meat if you like it. Then that's right.
1: I agree.
0: He said, they hate you if you're the same. They hate you when you're different.
1: Wow.
0: That poor guy, he's probably had anybody that's famous goes through a lot of haters in their life. And this is the last but not least. He was asked, how did you master the guitar? You'd never guess his answer,
1: what
0: Mickey.
1: Is it?
0: Practice.
1: Oh.
0: And he explained what he did.
1: What did he do?
0: He said, I used to sit on the edge of my bed with a six-pack of Schlitz Malt Talls, which are tall boys, 24 ounces. Mm-hmm. My brother would go out at 7 p.m. to party. And when he'd come back at 3 a.m., I'd still be sitting in the same place playing my guitar. I did that for years. I still do that.
1: Wow.
0: I mean, before he passed, of course, he said that.
1: Of course.
0: You know, great guitar players aren't born. They make themselves. They practice.
1: Got it.
0: And speaking of that, they do come from a musical family. And I love this song because it is a Van Halen song, but their father was a musician. And when they came over from Denmark, I think.
1: That helps if your
0: father Netherlands,
1: is a
0: whatever.
1: Musician.
0: Well, he was a clarinet player. And so he would go out and try to get gigs to help support the family. So they had a rough time when they got here.
1: Did you know I played clarinet?
0: Oh, no, you did! I did not.
1: In middle school.
0: Well, you are on the Eddie Van Halen fast track.
1: I know it.
0: I think it wasn't their 1984 album. It could have been OU812 album. But they did a song with Eddie Van Halen's dad playing clarinet.
1: No way.
0: And it's called Big Bad Bill.
1: Bringing my clarinet back out.
0: Here it is now. The Court Show. Mickey Carmichael. We'll be right back.

0: The Van Halen brothers'
1: yes.
0: dad.
1: Yes. Clarinet.
0: There it is. Yeah. Great rock and roll clarinet on a Van Halen album. Something you'll never hear again. Mickey, a 27-year-old climber in China. He was climbing up the Fujinomiya, I think that's Japan, but he was a Chinese climber. Mm-hmm. Fujinomiya Trail, which is 10,000 feet above sea level.
1: Whoa.
0: That's, he was hiking up this mountain, right?
1: You need air?
0: Well, he gets up there and he gets altitude sickness.
1: Of course he does.
0: Yeah, and it's off season too, and they recommend people not going up in off season because the weather is so horrible up there.
1: Mm-hmm.
0: So he's sick, he's in horrible weather, so he calls for the rescue crews to come up and get him. And they come up and get him, and he comes down and all is well.
1: Great.
0: 4 days later, the same people get a call from the same guy in the same place.
1: No.
0: And do you know why? He went back for his cell phone.
1: Oh.
0: He left his cell phone up there.
1: Oh, well, you got to have your cell phone.
0: Now, there is no penalty when a climber needs to be rescued, but the Chinese student's case prompted outrage on social media. Well, who cares what they say on social media, but calls for him to be charged, which he should be, that he should pay back some, at least for his second rescue. He should, since he's a student, there should be a class in his university called Consequences, like anything on consequences of your actions.
1: Wow.
0: Or, like I always say on this show, certain people have to be put in jail early before they commit a crime and doing something stupid. Wow. There it is, ladies and gentlemen. A climber goes back up to get his phone. And if you have teenagers at home, you know exactly what I'm talking about.
1: Let it go.
0: Yeah, just let it go.

0: It's fun. It's friendly. It's the Court Show with Mickey Carmichael.
1: Oh, yes.
2: Wow, are you kidding me?
3: It's the Court Show with Mickey Carmichael. And hey, you know what? It's time to go.
2: Already?
3: Yeah, it is time to go already. And we promised how many mashups today?
2: Two
3: mashups today. And we have our second mashup right here. It is September Sun, Green Day versus Soundgarden. Remember, the Court Show, radio the way it should be. We'll see you next time.
2: Thanks for listening to the Court Show. 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
1: The UK is bracing for more record-breaking temperatures today, with a rare red heat weather warning coming into force. Temperatures could hit the 40s in some parts of England and Wales today. Some schools are closing for the day, and officials are also issuing a do not travel warning. Meanwhile, the British Heart Foundation warns the extreme heat can be particularly dangerous for people with heart conditions. Regina Giblin is their spokesperson. She shares some of the first signs to look out for.
2: The first thing is you'd be sweating quite a lot. You would feel like your heart is racing. You also may get some confusion, which means there's not enough oxygen getting to your brain, and you'd feel really faint. These are the main signs that you're in trouble and that you should seek help.
1: Ghana have held England to a goalless draw in both sides' second group game at the World Cup. Nico O'Reilly hit the woodwork with a header before Harry Kane blazed his follow-up effort over the bar as Thomas Tuchel's side couldn't break down the Ghanaians' stubborn defence. These fans at the game in Boston were disappointed with the result, but still optimistic about the rest of the tournament.
3: Yeah, it was disappointing to come away with a draw, but I mean, should have taken our chances and we'd have won it.
4: It's a great experience coming to the stadium, but it is disappointing to draw to Ghana.
5: Still coming home.
4: Best players in the world. Harry Kane is the best player in the world right now.
1: Well, attention turns to Scotland tonight as they take on Brazil. The Tartan Army are looking to get out of the group stage for the first time in their history. The largest maternity review in the history of the NHS is due to be published today. Families at the heart of a review into maternity failings at Nottingham hospitals have told of their devastation over the deaths of their children and their continued fight for justice. Around 2,500 families contributed to the review, expected to expose failings at entry level when it comes to maternity care. And Billy Joel, Bruce Springsteen and Patti Smith are among the stars who pay tribute to music mogul Clive Davis, who's died at the age of 94. Media executive and former president of Columbia Records launched the careers of artists across a variety of genres, including Whitney Houston, Lou Reed and Alicia Keys. That's the latest from Radio News Hub. I'm Frankie Hersine.
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1: Some extreme heat building across England and Wales, staying dry and sunny for most with some light winds, cloudier and cooler in parts of Scotland with the chance of drizzle and a high of 34 degrees Celsius.
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0: Okay, let's start the whole thing off with I got some massive news for everybody.
1: Oh, read all about it. What's the news?
0: We're going to do our show today.
1: Oh.
0: Yeah. Oh, yeah.
1: We're going to do it. Hump day.
0: Oh, we're going to do the show. Yeah. It's Wednesday. It's time for fun with Amandevo and Aaron, and that's huge news, so tell your friends, because we want to thank all the people who've tuned in to listen to the only radio crew that volunteered to test park benches and demanded that the only way to achieve true measurable outcomes is to test them in every body position during three of the four seasons, but, oh, we're not saying which of the three of the four seasons, so we just have to keep testing, and it's just terrible things to volunteer
2: Aaron
0: for.
2: And I
0: it's volunteering for terrible things. I think that's okay. That's what we got to talk about today on the show.
2: Okay,
0: also going to talk about the headlines that we've got. These crazy news stories. We're going to talk about the questions, the trivia reveal, so that you can play along with us. We also, I want to talk about this. Signs your life has become way too convenient.
2: Yeah, I want to talk about that. For all those who think it's really hard.
0: Yeah, that's right.
2: Well, I've got an update on Eddie Vedder, the Rolling Stones, and Brothers Osborne.
1: Oh, okay. And then I'm going to talk about a guy and his wife going to the World Cup.
2: Okay, that's happening for sure.
0: How about this one? How about, anybody out there who's experienced divorce? Maybe you've also experienced stupid divorce questions.
2: Okay, sure.
0: We've got a list of questions that are stupid divorce questions.
2: Yeah.
0: We've got that coming up.
2: Okay,
0: here,
2: well, speaking of stupid, I've got just stuff Amanda wants to talk about, you know? Just some wacky facties, so.
0: Hey, you never speak of stupid things and, you know, the stuff you want to talk about.
1: And after that gong show, I want to talk to you about a little fun I had with my dad.
2: Oh, okay, great.
0: I guess it was Father's Day.
2: It was. And then I'm going to have a little bit of fun with you guys with some yes or BS questions.
1: Okay.
0: I'm going to have a good attitude about it today, okay? I promise. And then we're going to have the good news and the good news segment, and then the trivia preview. We've got the questions coming up at the end of the show. But right now, it's time for Hot Off the Top News!
1: Hot, hot.
3: It's weird, it's weird, it's weird, it's weird, it's weird. Weird, weird, weird, weird, weird. The weird and wacky news.
0: Okay, we've got some headlines here that we got to discuss.
1: Let's go.
0: How about this one? Gunpowder in a blender goes kaboom!
2: Oh my gosh, no.
0: Yeah, it blew up, so we're going to find out what happened to that. And there's another one here, a vest that churns butter while you're running.
1: What is going on there?
0: I'm okay, you know what? This is the kind of gardening I could get into. Okay, we're going to take a break, and when we get back, we're going to talk about those crazy stories right here on Fun with Amandevo and Aaron, so stick around for part two of Hot Off the Top News.

0: Okay, this is fun with Am and Dave on Aaron, and it's turned into more of arguing with Am and Dave on Aaron because
1: it's fun.
2: Just yeah, another day.
0: So, as we're going to break here, all of a sudden my wife turns to me and says, "The gardening of butter, that doesn't make any
2: it
0: sense.
2: Make
0: you don't
2: sense.
0: Garden butter." I said, "No, that's not what I meant. I meant, you know, just you're making food while you run. So whether it's butter or
1: then why
0: you're
1: are you
0: growing,
1: running?
0: I could get away from the planting of the seeds in the soil and watering things. I'd rather just grow food by running. That's what I'd rather do."
2: Okay, because you
0: that's
2: know
0: what
2: butter
0: I mean.
2: Doesn't come from plants, right?
0: I know that.
2: Okay.
0: See,
2: just making sure, babe.
0: You know
2: just
0: what?
2: Making sure.
0: This is one of those things that I was talking about before that's a terrible volunteer idea.
2: Yeah, doing this show.
0: Volunteering to argue with you about this stuff is a terrible thing to do.
2: Good call.
0: Another thing that's a terrible thing to do is a test pilot. That's another thing you don't want to volunteer for. So we'll talk more about that stuff as we go on through the show. Let's first talk about this hot off the top news and the gunpowder in a blender that goes kaboom. That happened in Lakewood, Washington. A man is in serious condition after an explosion inside his backyard workshop. The 47-year-old told, "I'm glad I've lasted." Sometimes I read these and I go, "Hey, I'm 51. I've outlasted.
1: I've outlasted them.
2: You're
0: I've outlasted this guy."
1: Did something right.
0: The 47-year-old told investigators he was making homemade fireworks. He said he'd been mixing black powder in a blender, and as soon as he turned on the blender, it blew up.
1: Despite
0: the force of the explosion, officials said no one else was hurt and nearby structures did not sustain major damage, although the explosion caused structural damage to the work shed that he was in. So, I think this is just crazy. And I will say, though, and for Amanda's next DIY coming on tomorrow's show, find out and she'll explain how to properly mix black powder in a blender. So,
1: I hear his neighbors confirmed that his margarita parties were always a blast.
0: Where's our rim shot for that one? Thank you. Okay, here's one that I was just arguing with my wife about. A vest that churns butter while you're running. A Quebec in Canada.
2: Canada.
0: Dairy company there, Lactania, has built what it calls the ultimate butter churning vest. You fill small plastic containers with cream. You slip them into the vest pockets. You head out for your usual run. And the up and down motion, I'm going up and down. This is hurting. The up and down motion of running does what a hand churn or a stand mixer.
2: Are you running right now?
0: I am.
1: What's going on here?
0: We normally do. By the time you get home, the cream is separated into butter and buttermilk. And what I was saying is that it would be nice if all food could be produced this way. Get some exercise in, right?
2: Sure.
0: And I don't have to bend over and get dirty. And
2: I would probably lose weight because I would not run and then the food would not be made.
1: And in the wintertime, it's ice cream.
0: Best. I like that idea. Okay, that's it for this one then. Let's go get ice cream, everybody.
1: I love ice cream.
0: Okay, we're going to take a break while we go get ice cream. And then when we get back, we'll do the trivia reveal. We play that game show with everybody, you know? So we got three questions and lots of silly answers and lots of fun coming up next on Fun with Em and Dave O and Aaron.

0: 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Today, this is Whaley Radio Gold.
1: Welcome back to Fun with Em and Dave and Aaron. And guess what? It's now time for everybody's favorite game show. It's time for the trivia reveal. But first, here's a word from our sponsor.
2: Feel the pulse.
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1: Trivia! Here we go. Ooh, we're going to do some trivia now.
2: We've got some fun answers.
1: We've got fun questions as well. So let's start with those first. Well, let's not do it backwards today, okay?
3: Okay,
1: Let's do the questions first and then we'll answer it. How about this one? About 40% of people admit that they don't wash this as often as they should.
3: Ooh.
1: And of course, everybody listening at home, you can play along with us. So what answers do you have? And Aaron, do you have an answer for this one?
2: I'm thinking the TV remote.
3: Oh, yeah. I think that's dirty.
1: Can you explain that to me? People throw the TV remote in the wash?
3: You can wipe it.
1: Oh, I was hoping you'd say you wash it. Now, that's why it doesn't work most of the time, because you're always washing in the washing machine. Amanda, what do you got for an answer?
3: I say my lucky socks.
1: Lucky socks.
3: Right. I can't remember which ones they are, so I don't wash any of them.
1: And I say they don't wash this enough. It's their kids' mouths out with soap.
3: Ooh.
2: Watch your mouth.
1: You know what? You don't even have to swear. I think just wash your kids' mouth out with soap.
2: And that's called child abuse.
1: I don't care. Just do it anyway. That's
2: why you have no kids.
1: They took them away. You're insinuating they took them
2: away from me.
1: I never had kids.
3: Bad choices.
1: I never had kids. Okay. The average household owns at least 5 of these, but can usually only find 2 kids. Sorry. That's why they took them away from me. Okay. Next, Aaron, what have you got?
2: Okay.
1: A spare left shoe.
3: Okay. Oh, okay.
1: So you had 2 and then you had a third
2: one? That's right.
1: Okay.
3: That's dangerous.
1: Okay. What's this next one then?
3: I said emergency birthday candles.
1: Emergency birthday candles.
3: They have 5.
1: Okay. I'm not doing very good math here. I'm doing Amanda math is what I'm doing. So I said hammers. This is from experience.
3: This is true. We have 5. We have 5 hammers. Don't know where most of them are. Yeah.
1: I can only find 2 of them. The actual answer is scissors. That's what the actual answer is. So, okay, let's get on with the last one here. Oh, and then give me a chance to breathe. Nearly 1/3 of adults have bought this simply because it was on sale, despite not actually needing another one of these.
2: Yeah, how about an inflatable dinosaur costume?
3: How many do you have now,
1: Aaron? I'm sorry.
2: 4.
1: You've got 4. So, okay, so that could have been your answer. Well, you have at least 5 of them.
3: Yeah.
1: But it can only find 2. So you go with inflatable dinosaur costume. Amanda goes with...
3: Decorative spoons featuring dolphins. I love stirring up stuff with those.
1: Okay. That's good.
2: Oh, goodness.
1: Mine wasn't as interesting as yours. I said a complete surround sound stereo system.
2: Mm. Oh, turn up the bass.
1: That's what I said. The actual answer is a coffee mug, though.
3: Oh, really? Yeah.
1: Coffee mug.
3: Sure.
1: And
2: that makes
1: Amanda
2: sense.
1: Had a birthday party.
3: I just got a coffee mug.
1: Her birthday was a month ago.
3: Yeah.
1: But she had a birthday party on the weekend with the family, and she got another coffee mug.
3: Yeah, we have limited space, so it's like, get one, get rid of one.
1: Uh-huh.
3: So one's got to go bye-bye.
2: I saw it on sale.
1: Oh, did you?
3: Pick that up, did you? Thanks.
1: Okay, well, guess what? We are going to come back. We've got some random funny things to talk about. Life has signs, and those signs are that your life has become more convenient than it should. Too convenient. So we're going to talk about that when we get back on Fun with Em and Dave O'Neill.

0: Okay, we're back with Fun with Amandevo and Aaron.
1: Another reason to smile.
0: It is another reason to smile. Absolutely.
2: Hey,
0: many reasons. Yeah.
2: Dave, I just need to kind of bring something up. In our last segment.
0: Bad volunteer.
2: Well, kind of. I'm voluntelling you.
0: Okay.
2: Because you forgot to reveal the first trivia question in the last segment. You've got to do it now.
0: The first trivia question.
2: Yeah.
0: The answer to the trivia question. I don't volunteer doing that.
2: Yes,
0: I don't,
2: you do.
0: I do not volunteer.
2: You are the host, and I voluntold you.
0: Terrible thing to volunteer to. You're right. I missed it because we were having so much fun I was trying to defend myself, trying to say, I'm not abusing children because I don't actually have children. Aaron there was making it sound like my kids were taken away from me.
3: Well, they were.
0: Okay. So the first question there was about 40% of people admit they don't wash this as often as they should, and the actual answer, we missed it, was reusable shopping bags.
2: There you go.
3: You have to
0: wash them. So
2: I have never
0: washed. I don't know why people would wash those.
2: Just
0: but anyway,
2: throw them away.
0: You know what we?
2: Anyway.
0: You know what we do do though.
3: Moving on.
0: We do.
3: Don't do
0: random
3: do here.
0: Funny things. Signs your life has become too convenient, and signs like you ask Alexa on your phone where you left your phone while you're holding your phone, asking Alexa. Alexa, where your phone is. That is a sign you become way too lazy. How about this next one here, Amanda?
2: You pause the microwave with 1 second left because it's too loud.
0: Oh, my God. Oh, I do that. Okay, and then, Aaron, you've got another one?
3: Yeah, you order delivery from a restaurant. You can clearly see from out your window.
2: Oh, my gosh. Oh. Yeah, that happens, I'm sure.
0: Yeah. How about you use your smartwatch to find the TV remote?
2: We lose remotes all the time.
0: So you have to do that. Okay, Amanda, signs your life has become way too convenient.
2: You text someone upstairs instead of yelling.
0: Yes.
2: Or in my case, you go through the intercom to let you know to bring something to me.
0: Oh, that's right. Yeah, through our cameras, through our security cameras. Okay, and then we got this one. Signs your life has become too convenient, Aaron.
3: Your robot vacuum knows your floor plan better than you do.
2: Yeah.
0: Actually, that's true. Right? Okay, how about you complain your elevator ride has too many stops in a two-story building.
2: Oh, come on.
3: Take the stairs.
0: Okay, next one. Amanda, signs your life has become too convenient.
2: You put your groceries in the fridge one bag at a time to pace yourself.
0: Not too much now.
2: Come on.
0: Yeah. You don't want to strain something or pull a muscle, okay? And then we've got this second last sign that your life has become way too convenient.
3: You consider standing at a concert your cardio for the week.
2: Oh, that sounds fine. Yeah, makes sense.
0: It would be the last time we stood at a concert, hey? That was just after you're finished, you're going, this is what the gym feels like.
3: One more lap.
0: Yeah. Finally, let's finish her off with you buy pre-cut fruit because chewing is enough work already.
2: That's too far.
0: There you go. Some random funny things to talk about. And when we get back, Amanda's going to take us through what, Amanda?
2: The Daily Music News. Come on back for it.

0: We're back, and now we get to listen to Amanda's lovely voice. The angel that you are. This is Fun with Em and Dave-O and Aaron, and she's going to take care of informing us what's going on in the music industry with our daily music news.
1: I sure am. So Eddie Vedder has released the new song, Better Believe. He recorded it in collaboration with Guitars Over Guns, which provides musical instruments and instruction to young people from vulnerable communities.
0: That's nice.
1: He debuted the song alongside Guitars Over Guns students Thursday at the opening ceremony for the Obama Presidential Center in Chicago.
2: Very cool.
1: Royalties will be donated to Guitars Over Guns. So good job, Eddie. The Rolling Stones, with their new album Foreign Tongues set for release July 10th, they'll roll out a dedicated podcast titled Speaking in Tongues on July 25th.
0: Okay. Yeah, I'm sorry. So it's Foreign Tongues. I thought it was For In Tongues.
1: No. It's
0: the number four. No. In Tongues. Didn't understand
1: it.
0: But
1: that's
0: now
1: not
0: I
1: how that is spelled.
0: Foreign Tongues.
1: Foreign Tongues. Across six episodes, it'll feature exclusive interviews with Mick, Keith, and Ronnie, musical snippets from the studio sessions, outtakes, and more.
0: Okay.
1: And Norah Joan hosts.
0: Nice. So it's music snippets, not music Muppets.
1: Okay.
2: What are you talking about?
1: Take Muppets. Your earmuffs off there, buddy. Brothers Osborne have dropped a cover of Tom Petty's 1989 hit Running Down a Dream for the soundtrack of Bobby Rahal, True American Racer. Riley Green, Rascal Flatts, Graylin James, Daniel Bradbury, Mackenzie Carpenter, the Jack Wharf Band.
0: Too many names
1: and
0: now.
1: And others also contribute tracks to the soundtrack, which drops August 2nd.
0: Ooh, very cool. Yeah. Is it which drops? It drops August 2nd.
2: Don't drop it.
0: That's it for the music news then?
1: That is all.
0: That's all. Okay. Well, we're going to find out more music news tomorrow, so make sure you join us for that. But next, we got Aaron taking over.
2: Oh, for my joke of the day. Yeah. So come on back, my friends.

0: to the review, expected to expose failings at entry level when it comes to maternity care. The Home Office are pledging to put domestic abuse specialists across every police force in England and Wales by the end of the decade. It's after an expansion of the current scheme, bringing the total number of control rooms with specialists to 17. They'll be able to give advice to people on the ground, review cases, and listen in to live calls. And England boss Thomas Tuchel has told fans to not lose belief after a disappointing goalless draw with Ghana last night. The side struggled to break down Ghana's defence, but it's all about Scotland today, who face Brazil in Miami tonight. It's safe to say the Tartan Army are having a great time.
1: Hot, sweaty, different, amazing, absolutely friendly. We're so happy to be here, so happy.
0: A draw would see them qualify for the knockout stages for the first time in their history. For On Radio News Hub, I'm Frankie Hersine.
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0: Some extreme heat building across England and Wales, staying dry and sunny for most with some light winds, cloudier and cooler in parts of Scotland with the chance of drizzle and a high of 34 degrees Celsius.
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5: Woody, Buzz and the gang are back on the big screen as Toy Story 5 arrives in cinemas on Friday the 19th of June. It's tech versus toys as 8-year-old Bonnie becomes enamoured with her new tablet device. Taylor Swift is involved with a new song on the soundtrack and says it's a dream come true to be a part of the franchise.
6: I watched Toy Story when I was 5 and I've watched every single one of the films so many times. To be able to be welcomed into something that has welcomed me unknowingly its entire existence feels very poignant for me and for my family.
5: Another Harlan Coben mystery thriller series drops on Netflix on Thursday the 18th of June. I Will Find You sees a father, played by Sam Worthington, wrongly imprisoned for the murder of his own son, until he receives information that he may still be alive.
7: When did you decide to break out of prison?
8: Kind of just happened.
7: Kind of just happened? That doesn't really... Okay.
5: Over on Amazon, you can now catch the follow-up to the romantic drama My Fault London. The second in the trilogy, Your Fault London, is streaming now. That's your latest entertainment roundup. I'm Jamie Burton.

0: Hey guys, like I said before we went to break, we are now going to do the good news from around the world.
1: Let's do it.
0: And we know it's a good news because why? Well, this is why.
2: Kindly deeds done for free. Kindly deeds
3: done for free.
0: That's how we know we've got some good news on our hands here. We're going to share, starting with
1: a rescued
0: turtle. It was a sea turtle, in fact, named Popeye, has made a full recovery and was returned to the ocean.
1: Oh, beautiful.
0: Or the sea. It's a sea turtle, not an ocean turtle.
1: Yeah.
0: So which one is it? Make up your mind. Unfortunately, Popeye lost a flipper because he got tangled in discarded fishing gear.
1: Aww.
0: Veterinarians were forced to amputate the damaged limb. Oh, poor Popeye. But after weeks of rehabilitation, the turtle adapted and was able to swim confidently again. Apparently, sea turtles can survive with three flippers.
1: Wow.
0: Learning new movement patterns over time.
1: Keep on swimming.
0: And then we've got a story here out of Louisiana. Man is a hero after rescuing three people caught in a dangerous current at a beach. His name is Jordan Matthew, and he rushed into the water, first saving a young boy, guiding one woman to shore before swimming back out to rescue another who was absolutely exhausted.
1: Wow.
0: He even carried one of the victims on his shoulder as he brought her to safety. Thanks to his bravery, all three survived.
1: Nice.
0: That's awesome. A bride honored her late father in our final story by being walked down the aisle by the man who received his donated heart. This
1: stuff makes
0: me cry.
1: Yeah.
0: The two families had stayed connected through letters, and 10 years after her father's death, she invited the transplant recipient to take part in her wedding.
1: Wow.
0: During the ceremony, she even placed her hand on the man's chest and felt her father's heartbeat again.
1: Beautiful.
0: I'm holding it back, man.
1: Yep.
0: I'm holding it back.
1: Get it together, Dave.
0: That's incredible.
4: Who's cutting onions in here?
0: Yeah, that's right. That's right. We are going to take a break here. We're going to dry our eyes, and when we get back, we've got the trivia preview, those three questions we're going to ask on the show tomorrow. You need to know what the questions are so you can come up with some ridiculous, silly answers like we do. We'll be right back for more fun with Am and Dave on Aaron after this.

0: on the Thursday edition of Fun with Ammon, Davo, and Aaron, we've got the Thursday trivia reveal. Right now, we're going to preview those questions and find out what they are. You can play along with us. Just tune into Thursday's show for lots of fun, including these questions.
1: Number one, in a recent survey, about 1 in 5 people admitted they secretly judge someone based on this. What is it?
0: And number two, nearly half of adults say they always keep one of these in their vehicle, even though they've never actually used it. What is it?
2: And finally, number three, the average person owns 4 of these, but only regularly uses 1. What is it?
0: And that's your trivia preview for the trivia questions that we're going to be asking on Thursday's show. So make sure you tune in, not just for the trivia questions, but for lots of fun with Ammon, Davo, and Aaron.

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1: A rare weather warning for extreme heat covering parts of England and Wales has come into force for only the second time ever. Temperatures could hit up to 40 degrees Celsius in England over today and tomorrow, potentially coming close to the all-time record. The British Heart Foundation is warning that the heat can be dangerous for people with heart conditions. Regina Giblin is their spokesperson.
2: There's a few things you can do. I would say the first thing is not to go out during the highest temperature of the day, which is usually between 11 and 3 p.m. If you do need to go out, always wear a sunscreen, always have a hat on, and always carry some water with you as well.
1: Darren Jones, a key ally of Sir Keir Starmer, has ruled himself out of a potential leadership challenge, paving the way for Andy Burnham to become Prime Minister. Meanwhile, Sir Keir is back in Parliament for the first time since announcing his resignation on Monday. He's expected to face questions on what his government can achieve for the rest of his tenure. The largest maternity review in the history of the NHS is due to be published today. It's been driven by families looking for answers as to why their babies died or were left with disabilities during labour or shortly after birth. 53-year-old Mel Ibrahim delivered her daughter at around 24 weeks alone. A mayor now has to have constant supervision at 10 years old.
3: When the doors did finally open, when an alarm had been raised, which I had to do myself, I had to raise the alarm, and I'm stood there, no dignity whatsoever.

0: the faith after a frustrating goalless draw with Ghana dampened the feel-good factor from their World Cup opener. From Radio News Hub, I'm Frankie Hessein.
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0: Extremely hot and sunny for many of us and feeling humid across England and Wales. Cloudier and cooler in parts of Scotland with the chance of some rain. Highs today of at least 34 degrees Celsius.

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2: Hello and welcome to a very special edition of Electric City, where we look at the top 40 classic synth-pop singles of all time, as voted by the team at Classic Pop Magazine. 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Music from Howard Jones, Telex, Japan, Talk Talk, and many, many more. But we'll start at number 40, the Yellow Magic Orchestra.

Released on the 25th of September 1979. That was the Yellow Magic Orchestra with Behind the Mask. Number 40 in the top 40 classic synth pop singles as voted by the team at Classic Pop Magazine. Let's move on to number 39 now and the slightly darker side of synth pop. This is the Fallout Club and Dream Soldiers.

He was once called the godfather of synthpop. That's Howard Jones. Number 38 in our chart of top 40 synthpop singles. Okay, let's head to Belgium now and for a three-piece that go by the name of Telex. This is a song called Moscow Disco.

Belgian synth poppers Telex with Moscow Disco. This week's number 37 in our top 40 classic synth pop singles. Coming up next on the programme, we have this week's number 36, which comes from Japan.

Number 36 in our top 40 classic synth-pop singles. That was Japan and Quiet Life. A number now from Swiss synth-pop duo Yellow, taken from their 1980 album Solid Pleasure. This week's number 35, it's Yellow with Boston.

Number 34 in our top 40 classic synth pop singles. That was former Ultravox frontman John Fox with Underpass, taken from his debut album back in 1979, Metamatic. Okay, on to number 33 in our chart countdown, and it comes from Talk Talk, one of my favourites. It's My Life.

0: 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That was number 32, Blancmange and Living on the Ceiling. Coming up next, we count down from number 31 to number 28.
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number 31 in our top 40 classic synth-pop singles, featuring the vocals of Claudia Brücker. That was Propaganda and Jewel. Okay, now to number 30, and a gentleman that was featured earlier on in the show as part of the group The Fallout Club, but here he is in his own right. She blinded me with science. It's Thomas Dolby.

So what do you get when you put new orders Bernard Sumner, guitarist Johnny Marr and Pet Shop Boys Neil Tennant together? You get Electronic and Disappointed. They were number 29 in our chart of the top 40 classic synth pop singles. Now to our final track today. It's number 28. It's Heaven 17 and Temptation.

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2: A rare weather warning for extreme heat covering parts of England and Wales has come into force for only the second time ever. Temperatures could hit up to 40 degrees Celsius in England over today and tomorrow, potentially coming close to the all-time record. The British Heart Foundation is warning that the heat can be dangerous for people with heart conditions. Regina Giblin is their spokesperson.
3: There's a few things you can do. I would say the first thing is not to go out during the highest temperature of the day, which is usually between 11 and 3 p.m. If you do need to go out, always wear a sunscreen, always have a hat on, and always carry some water with you as well.
2: Darren Jones, a key ally of Keir Starmer, has ruled himself out of a potential leadership challenge, paving the way for Andy Burnham to become a Prime Minister. Meanwhile, Keir is back in Parliament for the first time since announcing his resignation on Monday. He's expected to face questions on what his government can achieve for the rest of his tenure. The largest maternity review in the history of the NHS is due to be published today. It's been driven by families looking for answers as to why their babies died or were left with disabilities during labour or shortly after birth. 53-year-old Mel Ibrahim delivered her daughter at around 24 weeks alone. A mayor now has to have constant supervision at 10 years old.
4: When the doors did finally open, when an alarm had been raised, which I had to do myself, I had to raise the alarm, and I'm stood there. No dignity whatsoever, because it's just been to the bathroom. And the door opens and a midwife screamed, "We've got a baby."
2: Domestic abuse specialists will be in 17999 control rooms across England and Wales as part of an expansion to the current scheme at tackling the issue. The government say they want specialists in all control rooms by the end of the decade. And Scotland are back in World Cup action tonight as they take on Brazil, looking to get out of the group stage for the first time in their history. Thousands have descended on Miami for the match. Elsewhere, Thomas Tuchel hopes England fans can keep the faith after a frustrating goalless draw with Ghana dampened the feel-good factor from their World Cup opener. From Radio News Hub, I'm Frankie Hersine.
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Hi, and welcome to today's episode of Rock's Rocks Themes with me, the Rockmeister. The theme this week is a cracker. Well, they all are, but this one I'm really looking forward to. People who are normally known to be within a band but have gone solo. Either totally gone solo, left the band and gone solo, or just snuck out and made an album on their own. Start off today's show with John Bon Jovi and Janie Don't Take Your Love to Town. This from Europe is Joey Tempest and Don't Go Changing.

Don Henley, he of the Eagles, of course, from his album The End of Innocence, with my favourite track by him, New York Minute. Before that, Lou Gramm from Foreigner with Just Between You and Me. Joey Tempest with Don't Go Changing on Me. And from his album Destination Anywhere, you started off the show with John Bon Jovi and Janie, Don't Take Your Love to Town.

there's no way I'm going to get all the solo artists who've left groups in today's show. So be prepared that there's going to be more than one show, and be prepared that I'm not going to necessarily play all the ones that are on your mind at the moment. But we're around about the halfway stage of today's show. The show, of course, being Rock's Rock Themes with me, the Rockmeister. The theme, band members who have gone solo for a while, either permanently or for a while. And admittedly, most of them tend to be the lead vocalist, but that's not always the case. You've just heard from his album Solo in Soho, Phil Lynott with Dear Miss Lonely Hearts, Freddie Mercury and The Great Pretender, and then Roger Daltrey of The Who with his cover, which I must admit is a tremendous cover of Leo Sayer's Giving It All Away.

Chris Cornell from Soundgarden and You Know My Name. Before that, Bruce Dickinson and Tattooed Millionaire. David Gilmour from Pink Floyd with Rattle That Lock and Peter Gabriel with Salisbury Hill. I reckon if I'm lucky, I can squeeze two more in before it's time for me to bid you my fond farewells, including this one from Peter Cetera from Chicago.

from his solo album Back to the Light, Brian May from Queen and Too Much Love Will Kill You. Before that, Peter Cetera from Chicago, of course, with Glory of Love. Brings us to the end of today's show. I'm going to finish off with a little bit of Dee Snider of Twisted Sister fame and Become the Storm. But I'll be back same time, same place, same channel next week with another edition of Rock's Rock's Theme. Will the theme be the same? No, it won't. But I will be doing some more solo themes, certainly enough, somewhere in the future. What will the theme be next week? The only way to find out is to come and join me. Until then, keep smiling, and thanks for listening.

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1: A number of train services have been axed and schools have been closed with record-breaking temperatures expected today. A red warning is now in place across central parts of England and the south of Wales, and officials are saying that public health and infrastructure could be affected. The British Heart Foundation is warning that people with heart conditions may be especially vulnerable today. Regina Giblin is their spokesperson.
2: It's important to protect the vulnerable who are affected by extreme heat, so children, older people, but also people with heart conditions, because the heat can affect them in a way, because if they've got high blood pressure, they take blood pressure tablets, their blood pressure is already lower.
1: The biggest maternity review in the history of the NHS will be published later today. It's looked at failings in maternity care at hospitals in Nottingham. Families have given evidence about how their children were affected, including 53-year-old Mel Ibrahim, who delivered her daughter at around 24 weeks alone. Amaya now has to have constant supervision at 10 years old.
3: I remember being I was fearful of so much when I delivered her. I was fearful of hurting her. I could say, she looked like a bird. That's the way I've always described her. And if she ever, ever understood that, she'd laugh at me. But sadly, she won't ever understand that.
1: Andy Burnham's path to number 10 could be even clearer, with Darren Jones ruling himself out of a leadership challenge. Meanwhile, the outgoing Prime Minister, Sir Keir Starmer, faces questions for the first time today after announcing his resignation on Monday. The Home Office are pledging to put domestic abuse specialists across every police force in England and Wales by the end of the decade. It's after an expansion of the current scheme, bringing the total number of control rooms with specialists to 17. They'll be able to give advice to people on the ground, review cases, and listen in to live calls. And England boss Thomas Tuchel has told fans not to lose belief after a disappointing goalless draw with Ghana last night. But it's all about Scotland today, who face Brazil in Miami tonight. If they get a draw, they'll reach the knockout stages for the first time in their history. That's the latest from Radio News Hub. I'm Frankie Hersine.
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Great old tune from the 60s, getting us underway, the Isley Brothers and This Old Heart of Mine. Well, come on, it's Vinyl Days right here on your favourite radio station. Alec Nicol holding your hand for the next 2 hours. Some great music to come your way from the 60s, the 70s, and let's not forget those 80s as well. 3-in-a-row quiz. What else have we got? So much more to fit in. Never mind, we'll get to it as we get to it. Right now, two big 80s tunes back to back. And I thought what I would do on this edition of Vinyl Days, put in some songs which I don't normally play. Yeah, that time again. For instance, Shakin' Stevens. Don't think I've played one of his for ages, but stand by, he's up after this.

Double Pint from the 80s. Jake and Stevens, The Soul House. I've played that in ages. Right, just organising the three-in-row quiz. I did manage to find a pen that worked. I went through five of them before I found one that did work. I think we need to have a clear out in here or something. Good to have you come along. Some great music to come your way as we head into the 70s. And this number one hit single, and deservedly so, comes from George McRae. It's called Rock You Baby.

0: Well, that's one I've been playing from the 80s since it first came out. And to this day, I still don't have a clue what it's about. I just sing along with it, though. Stephen Tintin Duffy and the icing on the cake.
1: The Three in a Row Quiz.
0: Right, question number one. Which British queen had the longest reign? Which British queen had the longest reign? And question number two. Which film legend was so unhappy with his nose that he wore a false one whenever he acted on stage? So which legend, when he was on stage, wasn't happy with his nose and used a false one instead? Do you know, I would never have thought of that. And finally, question number three. LOT. L-O-T. LOT. It's a national airline of which country? LOT is a national airline of which country? Have a think about those three. I'll give you them again very shortly. And also give you the answers a bit later on, because I think that would help. Top three of the past. Three big songs. All from the same month, from the same year as well. And I think we'll be going to the 70s, and that will come your way just round about 15 minutes time from now, right here on Vinyl Days.

0: Bang, c'est ça le chien. And bang, bang. Not sure about that version. Kind of sounds strange to me. We will investigate that. Right, question number one. Which British queen had the longest reign? Which British queen had the longest reign? Right, question number two. Which film legend was so unhappy with his nose that he wore a false one whenever he acted on stage? And question number three. LOT, L-O-T, LOT, it's a national airline of which country? Have a think about those three. And, oh, I reckon around about 20 minutes time. Do you know what? I'll give you the answers. Don't forget, if you want to get in contact, go onto the website. It's all the www.vinyldays.co.uk. Or you can find us on Facebook under Vinyl Days Radio Show. Now then, are you ready? You and I, we're back in time.
1: Great oldies. Great oldies. Vinyl Days. May. 1974. Top three of the past. Number three.

Top three of the past there for you. Oh, I was singing along with that. Bay City Rollers, Shang-A-Lang. Before that, Seasons in the Sun from Terry Jacks. And Peters and Lee, Don't Stay Away Too Long. Was that really made 1974? It was, you know. Got some weird but true facts for you. I'll do them very shortly. Also give you a three-in-a-row quiz answer as well. But here's a song that just always seems to sneak onto this show for some reason. Just love it so much. From the 80s, not one of their biggest hits, but one of their best, I reckon. It comes from the Lightning Seeds.

0: the three in a row quiz.
1: Sam Cooke and another Saturday night. Right, question number one. Which British queen had the longest reign? Queen Victoria. Was she the one that wasn't amused? Yeah. Question number two. Which film legend was so unhappy with his nose that he wore a false one whenever he acted on stage? I didn't know this. Orson Welles. Yeah. And finally, question number three. LOT, L-O-T, is the national airline of which country? It is Poland. So if you come from Poland, you'll know what that is, yeah. What have I got for you? I'll give you Weird But True a couple from now. And I'm trying to work out what our double play is to kick off part two. I've not worked that one out yet.

0: That's not one I play a lot. Yazoo and Nobody's Diary. Never kept my diary because I don't think I want to read back on all the weird things I've done.
1: Weird, but true.
0: Which takes us nicely into this. Now, did you know at night time, Disneyland becomes overrun by stray cats? Now, Disney embraces this, and they keep the mouse population in check, and they treat them just like pets. They look after them and give them shots and veterinary stuff and feed them and all of that. So they look after the mice. Also, hot water will turn into ice faster than cold water. A sneeze travels out your mouth at over 100 miles per hour. Now, if you're in Alaska and you order the pizza, well, there is a certain pizza place that will deliver it by plane. Did you know that your ribs move 5 million times a year every time you breathe? If you recycle one glass jar, it saves enough energy to watch TV for up to 3 hours. In the 18th century, in England, the price of admission for the zoo, if you went to the zoo, what did you take with you? Money? No. A dog or a cat? And they were fed to the lions. Well, I don't think they would get away with that one now. And finally, you've heard of the Pony Express, yeah? There wasn't a single pony in the Pony Express, just horses. So there you go, some weird but true facts for you. And I'll give you more in the second hour. I think I can squeeze in just one more song. And I've worked out the double play to kick off part two. What about two from Chris Rea? That sounds good to me, yeah? Que Sera and also Let's Dance. That's where we'll kick off part two. Also, I'll be giving you the riddle. Now, I'm thinking about this. I went into one that said really, really hard. And it was so hard, I didn't understand it for the life of me. So I don't think we'll bother with that one. I think we'll just have a hard one. Not a really, really hard one. Sounds too much like hard work for us. So let's finish off part one of Albino Days with the dulcet tones of ABBA. And the winner takes it all.

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1: In the last 15 minutes, the largest maternity review in the history of the NHS has been published. Lucy Gormanley has all the details.
2: The reviews found more than 500 mothers and babies suffered potentially avoidable harm or died due to deeply embedded systemic failures at a toxic hospital trust. Senior midwife Donna Ockenden led the inquiry and found leaders at Nottingham University Hospitals Trust knew there were serious issues with the maternity departments but failed to take action. It was found there were warning signs as early as 2007 through serious incidents and staff feedback.
1: The UK is today bracing for more record-breaking temperatures, with a rare red heat weather warning coming into force. Temperatures could hit the 40 degrees in some parts of England and Wales today. Darren Jones, a key ally of Sir Keir Starmer, has ruled himself out of a potential leadership challenge, paving the way for Andy Burnham to become PM. Meanwhile, Sir Keir Starmer is back in Parliament today for the first time since announcing his resignation on Monday. Actress Sally Lindsay and new BBC Director General Matt Britton will be among 67 people given honours by the Prince of Wales at Windsor Castle today. Lindsay, who's best known for Rover's Return, landlady Shelley Unwin on Coronation Street, was made an MBE in the King's New Year honours for her services to drama. And Britton, who'd succeeded Tim Davey as Director General of the BBC last month, was made a CBE for services to technology and enhancing digital skills. And England boss Thomas Tuchel has told fans to not lose belief after a disappointing goal draw with Ghana last night. His side struggled to break down Ghana's defence. Well, today it's all about Scotland, who faced Brazil in Miami, and it's safe to say the Tartan Army are having fun.
3: Hot, sweaty, different, amazing, absolutely friendly. We're so happy to be here. So happy.
1: A draw for Scotland this evening would see them qualify for the group stages. That would be for the very first time in their history. That's the latest here from Radio News Hub. I'm Matthew Dudley.
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1: Extremely hot and sunny for many of us and feeling humid across England and Wales. Cloudier and cooler in parts of Scotland, though, with a chance of some rain. Highs today of around 34 degrees Celsius.
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And both of them came from Chris Rea. First of all, Let's Dance. And then we'll follow that up with Que Sera. Well, here we go, another hour. Great 60s, 70s, and 80s music to come your way. Here's a young man I don't play a lot of. I don't know why. Just never seems to come up. But he's here now. Michael Jackson. He wants to rock with you.

is deadly, Matty Imogen. Confusion. Yeah, sometimes I walk about here like a cow on AstroTurf, you know. The truth. And that's when they're called Confusion. Here's a bit of one-hit wonder for them. Now then, here's a weird one. I am used to bat with yet. I never get a hit. I am near a ball, yet it is never thrown. What am I? I am used to bat with, yet I never get a hit. I am near a ball, yet it is never thrown. What am I? Have a think about that. I'll give you it again because it is a weird one. I am used to bat with, yet I never get a hit. I am near the ball, yet it is never thrown. What am I? Have a think about it. Give you the answer a bit later on. But right now, let's head into the 70s. And there was a talent show, forget your X Factor rubbish. There was a talent show that brought out real, real talent. And it was called Opportunity Knocks. And this young man won it a few weeks in a row. His name is Bernie Flynn.

0: Ciao, Tickle. Boy George lead vocals. 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That was a warm-up. Because he has three classic love songs back-to-back.
1: Three classic love songs. Vinyl Days.

powerful, powerful stuff. Air Supply, they are all out of love. And what did we have before that? Sophie B. Hawkins as a Lay Me Down. And Underway with Eric Carmen. And the ultimate love song, All By Myself. Billy No Mates. Yeah, that's what I call that song. Right then, let me do this for you. Let me give you the answer to the What Am I? It's a really weird one, this. I am used to bat with, yet I never get a hit. I am near a ball, yet it is never thrown. What am I? You are eyelashes. You bat your eyelashes, you never get hit though. You're near a ball, your eyeball, but it's never thrown. So there you go. Bit of a sneaky one that, but I did like it. Couple more to go, and just looking here, what are we doing? Let's have a couple from the 80s right now. And this, you will not recognise it unless I tell you who and what it is. It's just that type of song. The band's name was Bluesome. This is one called Some People. Right here on Vinyl Days, good to have your company along.

0: we play classic hits like this. And like this.
1: Round, round, get around, I get around, yeah.
0: Final days.

The old Bad Moon Rising. Now then, I found a great story that if you remember the movie well, you will think, oh. Now, do you remember Back to the Future? Do you remember the part in that he was on the hoverboard? Right, well, Zeebor, the manufacturer behind a high-tech weight-sensing electronic skateboard, has produced a limited edition of its device that exactly matches the board that Marty McFly rode in Back to the Future Part 2. It uses a pressure pad on the front, which allows you to move the board without ever needing to put your feet on the ground. There only is one drawback to it. It's costing £1,500. And you can also get more versions of it. The custom deck is released about £200 each if you want it specially done at the top. The only drawback is it doesn't float. They still haven't worked that one out yet, how to do it. You might have done it in the movie, but that was just the movie. But hey-ho. What have I got for you? I've got two more songs to go, so let's get them in. And into the 60s with Johnny Burnett.

Johnny Vernet, You're 16. That's it for me to you. Thanks so much indeed for your company. See you with me again on Vinyl Days. Look after yourself and each other. Let me take you back to the 70s.

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1: In the last hour or so, the largest review into maternity at the NHS has been published with some shocking results. Lucy Gormanley has all the details.
2: 520 mothers and babies suffered potentially avoidable harm or died because of deeply embedded systemic failures, which includes 94 babies who were stillborn. The new reviewers found maternity failings at Nottingham University Hospitals Trust go back as far as 2007, with several missed opportunities to intervene. In 2017, internal reports identified major weaknesses in maternity governance, with several babies dying or suffering harm during this period, of which there were reoccurring themes like poor staffing.
1: Andy Burnham's path to number 10 could be even clearer, with Darren Jones ruling himself out of a leadership challenge. Meanwhile, the outgoing Prime Minister has faced Prime Minister's questions for the first time since announcing his resignation. It was his first public appearance since the emotional statement on Monday, and he's faced questions over what his government can achieve in his final weeks in office. London, Oldham, Bradford and Keighley are going to be the first towns and cities investigated by the Grooming Gangs Inquiry. The scandal hit probe is investigating how grooming gangs operated in England and Wales and the actions of police, councils, health services, social care services and schools. The UK Health Security Agency has issued a red heat health alert for extreme heat today. Regina Giblin is from the British Heart Foundation.
3: There's a few things you can do. I would say the first thing is not to go out during the highest temperature of the day, which is usually between 11 and 3 p.m. If you do need to go out, always wear a sunscreen, always have a hat on, and always carry some water with you as well.
1: The charity's warning the heat can be dangerous for people with heart conditions. And Scotland face Brazil in the World Cup tonight. If they draw the game, they'll reach the knockouts for the first time in their history. That's the latest here from Radio News Hub. I'm Matthew Dudley.
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1: Extremely hot and sunny for many of us and feeling humid across England and Wales. Cloudy and cooler in parts of Scotland though, with a chance of some rain. Highs today of around 34 degrees Celsius.
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1: The largest maternity review in the history of the NHS has today been published. Senior midwife Donna Ockenden led the inquiry and said it was one she didn't want to have to write. It found that 520 mothers and babies suffered potentially avoidable harm or death, with issues being highlighted all the way back to 2007. Ms Ockenden explained the situation staff were in at the Nottingham University Hospitals Trust.
2: Many of the clinical staff who worked in maternity services cared deeply. They were often working in conditions that were chronically understaffed, under-resourced, and under enormous pressure.
1: The NUH Trust Chairman and Chief Exec have apologised in an open letter. Investigators say the train driver killed in a crash in Bedfordshire passed a red signal moments before the collision. 60-year-old Sean Burton died when the East Midlands Railway train he was driving hit the back of a stationary train run by the same operator. The Rail Accident Investigation Branch said in an interim report that Mr. Burton's train proceeded past a red signal near the scene of the crash. London, Oldham, Bradford and Keighley are to be the first towns and cities investigated by the grooming gangs inquiry. The scandal hit probe is investigating how grooming gangs operated in England and Wales and the actions of police, councils and social care services. Senior Minister Darren Jones has urged Andy Burnham to set out more of his economic policies after ruling himself out of the race for the Labour leadership. Mr Jones said he had a reassuring conversation with Mr Burnham about the Makerfield MP's economic policy before making his decision. And at the World Cup, Scotland could almost seal their first ever passage beyond the group stage of the tournament tonight. They face five-time champions Brazil in the final group game, and these fans who are in the US to watch gave us their predictions.
3: 1-0 Brazil. I was hopeful for 1-1, but I'm being probably realistic.
4: Yeah, I'd say hopefully 0-0. I'm a Hearts fan, so I'm hoping Shanky gets a decent crack in the whip.
1: That's the latest from Radio News Hub. I'm Matthew Dudley.
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1: Extremely hot and sunny for many of us and feeling humid across England and Wales. Cloudy and cooler in parts of Scotland though, with a chance of some rain. Highs today of around 34 degrees Celsius.
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9: Woody, Buzz and the gang are back on the big screen as Toy Story 5 arrives in cinemas on Friday the 19th of June. It's tech versus toys as 8-year-old Bonnie becomes enamoured with her new tablet device. Taylor Swift is involved with a new song on the soundtrack and says it's a dream come true to be a part of the franchise.
10: I watched Toy Story when I was 5 and I've watched every single one of the films so many times. To be able to be welcomed into something that has welcomed me unknowingly its entire existence feels very poignant for me and for my family.
9: Another Harlan Coben mystery thriller series drops on Netflix on Thursday the 18th of June. I Will Find You sees a father, played by Sam Worthington, wrongly imprisoned for the murder of his own son until he receives information that he may still be alive.
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11: Kind of just happened? 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Okay.
9: Over on Amazon, you can now catch the follow-up to the romantic drama My Fault London. The second in the trilogy, Your Fault London, is streaming now. 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I'm Jamie Burton.
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4: 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Dr. Ellie, why is the NHS launching this new campaign?
5: Winter is an especially busy time for emergency services, and it's important to keep them free for those who need them most. 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This is why the campaign is highlighting the huge range of NHS services available, which make it quicker and easier for people to access the care they need and give them more control over their health.
4: Well, how is the NHS making it easier for patients to get the right medical help this winter?
5: 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So if you need to contact your GP during the day, you can now easily get in touch by simply filling out the online form on your GP practice's website or by using the NHS app. You don't need to call, and your local surgery team will get back to you to arrange the most appropriate care for your need. 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

0: Well, I sat back and thought about the things we used to do. 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
1: At Clear Sky Children's Charity, we believe in the power of play to transform young lives. 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
2: Hundreds of mothers and babies were either harmed or died at an NHS trust in Nottingham. A wide-ranging review of maternity care at Nottingham University Trust has found staff reported a bullying culture and new mothers were told to pull themselves together during labour. Health Secretary James Murray is outraged at the findings.
3: I met a small number of those affected families last week. I felt numb after hearing the depth of their pain. I felt even more numb when I considered how many families not in the room went through such a trauma too, and the forgotten children who survived but live with the consequences of failings in maternity care every day.
2: Temperatures have hit 34.7 degrees Celsius in parts of England. It comes as a red warning for extreme heat in parts of the country has been extended to cover more of southern England. More than 1,000 schools have closed or shut early due to the heatwave. An interim report has found the driver of the train which crashed in Bedford last week passed a red signal just moments before the collision. Sean Burton died when the East Midlands train he was driving ploughed into the back of a stationary train run by the same operator. Speculations mounting on what an Andy Burnham cabinet could look like. The Labour frontrunner looks set to be the only candidate for the leadership after Darren Jones, a key ally of Sir Keir Starmer, ruled himself out of the contest. Meanwhile, Green Party leader Zach Polanski says he could potentially work with a Burnham-led government.
4: There are lots of policies that it's ambiguous yet which way Andy Burnham is going to turn to, which is why I do keep saying, and I mean, it depends what version of Andy Burnham turns up. I'm certainly ready for a version that we could work with cooperatively and work on the campaigns where we agree and push him to do things faster and harder. I think that's certainly a dynamic we could have.
2: And all eyes are on Scotland tonight as they face Brazil in their final group match. A draw would almost guarantee them moving past the group stage of the tournament for the first time in their history. That's the latest from Radio News Hub. I'm David Hall.
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2: Cloudy in the northwest and some patchy rain for Northern Ireland and Western Scotland. Largely clear elsewhere, but staying very warm and muggy overnight. A low of 13 degrees Celsius.
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8: Jeff Dorsett. Jeff Dorsett. With Kick Up the 80s.

and a very good day to you. Welcome along, Kick Up the 80s it is. I'm Jeff Dawson in the deck chair for the next 60 minutes. So we open up with a track off the Business As Usual album. The wonderful Men At Work, that's better than Down Under, that is. Who can it be now? And then Skriddy Palliddy featuring, of course, Green and Would-Be's Pray Like Aretha Franklin. We've got a double-decker coming up for Joe Watson involving Depeche Mode. Got a track for Nick involving The Stranglers. Story on the song comes from Glenn Frey. Cover from Another Brother as Curiosity Killed the Cat does the Doobie Brothers. A double-decker, especially for Patricia in Munich. And we've got interviews. Annie McCluskey from OMD. Nigel Hutchins, one-time manager of The Marquee. And Delametrion as well. And if you want to get in touch, please do so. It's chunkyjeff@gmail.com. That's the email address. chunkyjeff@gmail.com. Right now, especially for Nick in Derby, he's going to like this. These are Talk Talk.

It's a wonderful Talk Talk playing right here on Kick Up the 80s. Nick, you got some good choices. That's one. What about this one?

0: There's a couple for you there, Nick. Hope you agree with my choices there. We're Always the Sun from The Stranglers. And hi to the prof and also to Alicia, Miss Israel. Right, we're going to do the quiz.
1: Premiership Pop Quiz. Now, here's Jeff Dorsett.
0: Just heard of something by Billy Idol, but before we get there, three questions for you. Give the answers in about 30 minutes' time. Question number one is a lyric. I want to know the artist and the song. This is the line I'm giving you. I walk into an empty room and my heart goes boom. I walk into an empty room and my heart goes boom. Who is it and what is it? Question number two. Since 1984, what is the band that backs Nick Cave? So what's the name of the backing band for Nick Cave? And question number three. Who wrote State of Independence, a big hit for Donna Summer? So who wrote State of Independence, a big hit for Donna Summer? Now, most people end up playing Rebel Yell or Money Money or White Wedding. I thought we'd play this by Billy Idol, one of the best he ever did. It's called Eyes Without a Face, playing right here on Kick Up the 80s.

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2: Right, this is where we give you a backstory to a particular hit. And this week, we're looking at 1984 for Glenn Frey and The Heat Is On, made number two in America. From the album, The Beverly Hills Cop soundtrack. Now, MTV was picking up steam at the time in America, and soundtracks like this became heavy rotation. Written by Harold Faudermeyer. Yes, it was. The label MCA asked several rock singers to audition for this. And Glenn Frey got the gig, and it was his biggest hit. It made number two in America, only stopped to get in number one by REO Speedwagon and Can't Fight the Feeling. Glenn actually said that he went to the screening of the movie and the audition, and he saw other people who were there for the audition for the song. Quincy Jones was there, Pointer Sisters and Stevie Wonder. And I never thought, said Glenn, I'd get the job over those guys. I thought it sounded a bit like Huey Lewis and the News. I got paid $15,000 for the whole thing, and it's used in sporting events all over the place. The saxophone's played by David Woodford, who plays for Aerosmith, Rod Stewart, Chris Isaak and Aaron Neville.

So we've got a request time here on Kick Up the 80s. Joe Watson, especially for you. Little Birdie tells me you're a big fan of Dave Gahan and Depeche Mode. So grab this one.

0: That's especially for Joe Watson. Depeche Mode, people are people. And if you want to do the same as Joe, all you've got to do is get on the email to chunkyjeff@gmail.com. That's chunkygeoff@gmail.com. Anything from the 80s, and we'll endeavour to do it for you. So thanks very much, Joe. Hopefully you enjoyed that.
1: 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Jeff Dawson, kick up the 80s.
0: Yeah, now this is where we give you a cover from another brother. The idea here is it's a cover version of a great song from the past, done by somebody from the 80s. Well, this is Curiosity Killed the Cat, and they are doing the Doobie Brothers.

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Luther Vandross. 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Plan on kick up the 80s. 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
1: Hi, this is Andy McCluskey from the band OMD, and you are listening to Jeff Dorset.
0: Right, and that's why we're going to bring on Andy McCluskey, talking about his early influences right here. Now, what about your early inspirations? I mean, I did see a great comment that said, quote from Andy McCluskey, seeing Kraftwerk at the Liverpool Empire in 1975 was the first day of the rest of my life.
2: Well, strangely enough, although up on Merseyside, yeah, my inspiration, in fact, came from Dusseldorf in Germany, not Merseyside. And Kraftwerk were indeed probably my biggest inspiration. And yes, September 1975, the 11th of September at the Liverpool Empire, and I was sitting in seat Q36. I remember it clearly.

0: That's a great OMD. And souvenir, right? Second, our interviews here. The manager for a good many years of the wonderful club, the Marquee in London, Nigel Hutchins. And he's talking here very much about Marillion.
1: Bands that were on the verge of breaking up for one reason or another in terms of the lack of success, playing at the Marquee almost as a last throw of the dice, and it happens, and somebody in the audience spots it and they sign them up.
2: Wrapping all that up into one band would be probably Marillion, who had been playing at sort of Friars and places like that in the sort of home counties, and David Stops, who's a friend and manages Friars, and incidentally managed Howard Jones as well. He was briefly a manager of Marillion, who, and they came and they did a support act with somebody or other, a girl I think it may have been. And I was standing in the bar with a good friend of mine, John Arneson, who was part of the management of Status Quo across the road from the Marquee. And we sort of saw this band, and from the bar we thought, bloody hell, that's they're phenomenal. They're incredible. John ended up managing them for years, and I gave them loads of residencies and gigs at the Marquee, and before you know it, they took off. But they worked really hard at it, because they would bring two or three coach loads of people with them, and make sure that it was, you know, well attended, and ditto with Howard Jones. When you're speaking to him this afternoon, I'm sure he'll qualify that with me.

0: Just in front of an absolute mod classic coming your way. Before we get into that, let's give the answer to the quiz. Hopefully you managed to get 3 out of 3. Question number one was a lyric. I want to know the artist and the song. The line I gave you, I walk into an empty room and my heart goes boom. Who is it and what is it? It's the Eurythmics, There Must Be an Angel. Question number two, since 1984, what has been the backing band for Nick Cave? They are called the Bad Seeds. And question number three, who wrote State of Independence, the big hit for Donna Summer? It was written by the combination of Vangelis and John Anderson out of Yes. So if you got that, Vangelis and John Anderson, Bad Seeds for Nick Cave and Eurythmics, There Must Be an Angel, give yourselves a nice little pat on the back.
1: This is the modern world.
2: Jeff Dorsett, New Wave.

Gun and Crew playing right there. One hit wonder as far as I was concerned on Kick Up the 80s, but a good one. You just died in your arms. Now, especially for Patricia, Miss Croatia, living in Munich, wanted something by David Bowie. Let's go with this.

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1: Hundreds of mothers and babies were either harmed or died at an NHS trust in Nottingham. A wide-ranging review of maternity care at Nottingham University Trust has found staff reported a bullying culture and new mothers were told to pull themselves together during labour. Health Secretary James Murray is outraged at the findings.
2: I met a small number of those affected families last week. I felt numb after hearing the depth of their pain. I felt even more numb when I considered how many families not in the room went through such a trauma too, and the forgotten children who survived but live with the consequences of failings in maternity care every day.
1: Temperatures have hit 34.7 degrees Celsius in parts of England. It comes as a red warning for extreme heat in parts of the country has been extended to cover more of southern England. More than 1,000 schools have closed or shut early due to the heatwave. An interim report has found the driver of the train which crashed in Bedford last week passed a red signal just moments before the collision. Sean Burton died when the East Midlands train he was driving ploughed into the back of a stationary train run by the same operator. Speculations mounting on what an Andy Burnham cabinet could look like. The Labour frontrunner looks set to be the only candidate for the leadership after Darren Jones, a key ally of Sir Keir Starmer, ruled himself out of the contest. Meanwhile, Green Party leader Zach Polanski says he could potentially work with a Burnham-led government.
3: There are lots of policies that it's ambiguous yet which way Andy Burnham's going to turn to, which is why I do keep saying, and I mean, it depends what version of Andy Burnham turns up. I'm certainly ready for a version that we could work with cooperatively and work on the campaigns where we agree and push him to do things faster and harder. I think that's certainly a dynamic we could have.
1: And all eyes are on Scotland tonight as they face Brazil in their final group match. A draw would almost guarantee them moving past the group stage of the tournament for the first time in their history. That's the latest from Radio News Hub. I'm David Hall.
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5: This is your weather update.
1: Cloudy in the northwest and some patchy rain for Northern Ireland and Western Scotland. Largely clear elsewhere, but staying very warm and muggy overnight. A low of 13 degrees Celsius.
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7: Woody, Buzz and the gang are back on the big screen as Toy Story 5 arrives in cinemas on Friday the 19th of June. It's tech versus toys as 8-year-old Bonnie becomes enamoured with her new tablet device. Taylor Swift is involved with a new song on the soundtrack and says it's a dream come true to be a part of the franchise.
8: I watched Toy Story when I was 5 and I've watched every single one of the films so many times. To be able to be welcomed into something that has welcomed me unknowingly its entire existence feels very poignant for me and for my family.
7: Another Harlan Coben mystery thriller series drops on Netflix on Thursday the 18th of June. I Will Find You sees a father, played by Sam Worthington, wrongly imprisoned for the murder of his own son, until he receives information that he may still be alive.
9: When did you decide to break out of prison?
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7: Over on Amazon, you can now catch the follow-up to the romantic drama My Fault London. The second in the trilogy, Your Fault London, is streaming now. 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I'm Jimmy Burton.
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14: It sure is, and you're so welcome along to the program this week as well. It's music from the last 5 decades with a couple of interesting little features. We have Relax and Chill, that's 30 minutes of easy listening, feel-good music for you coming up at the final half hour of the programme. We'll also have something from either Sting or from his band The Police during the show. We'll have one or two new songs from up-and-coming artists trying to get a break in the music world and in the radio world. And not forgetting, same word, different tune part of the programme. Each and every week, I pick one word from a famous song title, and then I find it in 10 other song titles. Well, not exactly 10, but around that. And I'll play them for you during the course of the program. So if you like that kind of stuff and you want to hear the best music covering the last 50 years, well, don't you dare move it. And speaking of 50 years now, this song is not 50 years old, but it was a hit a couple of years ago, and it's back in the charts again, and it's a real catchy tune as well. It's from Milky.

And it goes from Italy, and it was a big top 10 hit back when they came out first in 2002, and now a hit all over again. The group are called Milky, and that's just the way you are. And speaking of the way you are, well, how are you doing? I hope everything is going well for you and in your life as well, and that you will stick to this program because it's rather good. And I know I'm saying that myself, but give it about 15, 20 minutes. Wait till you get the gist of it and go from one decade to the other. And anything goes, really, during the program. And I do hope you enjoy my music selection. So, as I say, we can go from the noughties back to the 80s or the 70s. Yeah, and this is what I'm doing right now because we're heading back to Cliff Richard, Wired for Sound.

Yeah, I think we can all go along with that. We like every type of speaker possible, including the ones that go over your ears as well. What about that? Great memory from Cliff Richard, and that is Wired for Sound on this week's edition of 50 Years and Rolling. Here's Harry Styles and American Girls.

Well, first off, we had music from Harry Styles and American Girls. And that one there, Michael Jackson. What a remix of a great old tune he had. It's remixed by Joey Negro. And that was Off the Wall. Off the Wall. Off the Wall. Emphasis on wall. Yes, we're going to start it off. Same word, different tune. And the word this week is wall.

Oh my goodness me, such a brilliant song from the brand new album from Gracie Abrams, and that's called Hit the Wall. And yeah, the album's got a fairly decent song title as well, because it's called Daughter from Hell. Oh goodness me. Anyway, great stuff there from Gracie. And indeed, Wall is the same word, different song title on the program this week. We've already had Michael Jackson with Off the Wall, and that one there from Gracie, and we will have many some more songs with Wall in the title, including the next one, which goes back to the 1980s, and if I'm not mistaken, I think Prince was involved in this song as well, either producing it or writing it. He certainly had something to do with it as well. It's from the 9 to 5 lady, Sheena Easton, and it's called Sugar Walls. And reminding you as well, that's still to come on the program, not only this part of the show, but we'll have a song from either Sting or from his band The Police, and we'll have one or two new songs from up and coming artists trying to make it in the music world and in the real world. And then for the final 30 minutes of the program, if you haven't heard it before, it's worth sticking around for. My hope is each and every week that you take a bit of time out for yourself, a bit of you time, and just let the music work its magic. That part of the show is called Relax and Chill, and as I say, it's the final 30 minutes of 50 Years in Rolling. But as promised, here's Sheena with Sugar Walls.

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0: Yeah, and I do hope you're enjoying the program so far. We are, I won't say halfway there, but we're in the middle, which is another way of saying halfway there. Anyway, I'll confuse the nation. Same word, a different tune. We've already had three songs with Wall or Walls in their title. The last one there was Sheena Easton, and yeah, the old brain started working again. I knew Prince had a link to it, and of course he wrote that song for Sheena back in the 1980s, and that was called Sugar Walls. And it continues right now, and we have another maybe four or five songs with Wall in them, and this is one of them. I feel like a Bond theme.

my God, what a voice that guy has. Sam Smith, it's a real Bond theme for sure, from the soundtrack of the motion picture Spectra, and that is called The Writing's on the Wall. It always is on 50 Years and Rolling. Now, the next one, I'm not even going to tell you, I won't even introduce it, because it's an anthem. It's a classic song, and it's one of the best songs from the last 5 decades.

anytime, any place, anywhere. The Gallagher Boys, Noel and Liam, and that is Wonderwall. And sticking with them, we've heard from Noel and Liam. Now let's hear from Liam on his own and his contribution to same word, different tune. It's Wall of Glass.

You know, I really do love this part of the program. I present to you each and every week called Same Word, Different Tune, because it's guaranteed to produce some all-time classics. And what about that? There from 1979, the album of the same title was called The Wall. There goes Pink Floyd. And before that, from 2017, Liam Gallagher and Wall of Glass. It is indeed 50 years and rolling. It's Lyric Kirby here, making the music for you each and every week, as I do on this great station, bringing you tunes from the last 5 decades. We still have 2 more to go in the same word, different tune part of the program, and I do hope you're enjoying it as much as I am enjoying presenting it. And this one you'll know from Suzanne Vega.

great single from 1985, Suzanne Vega. That's called Marlena on the Wall. And one more song with Wall in the title, or Walls in the title, and I was torn between them. It was a tough call, but because I'm so fond of Dua Lipa, she would have to win. Yes, she would. The choice was Dua or Kings of Leon, so I'm letting the Kings of Leon fans down with Walls. Well, I promise I will play that on the programme over the next couple of weeks. And going to finish off this section of the show. We still have another hour left of 50 Years and Rolling, but for a finish, here's These Walls. It's Dua.

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1: The record for the hottest June day ever in the UK has been broken. Temperatures have hit 35.7 degrees Celsius at Charlwood in Surrey, breaking the previous record set in 1976. Red extreme heat warnings have been extended to other parts of the country, and the RAC has reported a 20% increase in breakdowns during the heat wave. Its spokeswoman is Harriet Hernando.
2: The most common causes of breakdowns that we saw on Tuesday were related to tyre issues. So one thing that people may have experienced if they've been unlucky enough to break down is a tyre blowout, and that's caused by air expanding in the heat.
1: A review into Nottingham University Hospital's NHS Trust has found a toxic culture where reports by staff of bullying was rife. Hundreds of babies and mothers died or were harmed due to deep-rooted systematic failures in maternity care. That's according to report author Donna Ockenden, who says staff worked in difficult circumstances.
3: They were often working in conditions that were chronically understaffed, under-resourced, and under enormous pressure over a very long time.
1: The Trust has apologised for the failings. Rail investigators say Sean Burton, the train driver killed in a crash in Bedfordshire, passed a red signal moments before the collision. London, Oldham, Bradford and Keighley are to be the first to be investigated by the grooming gangs inquiry. The probe will cost £65 million and look into the police and social services. And Scotland are in World Cup action tonight as they face Brazil. Here's former PM Gordon Brown.
4: And if we can score, if we can get a draw, or even if we lose 1-0, I still think we can go through based on what I can see of the permutations. But I want to win. I want us to be a team that can actually show Scotland that we can hold one of the best teams in the world at bay.
1: Kickoff is at 11 p.m. in Miami. That's the latest from Radio News Hub. I'm David Hall.
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1: Largely clear, but staying very warm and muggy overnight. Cloudy in the northwest, though, with some patchy rain for Northern Ireland and Western Scotland. A low of 13 degrees Celsius.
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10: Woody, Buzz and the gang are back on the big screen as Toy Story 5 arrives in cinemas on Friday the 19th of June. It's tech versus toys as 8-year-old Bonnie becomes enamoured with her new tablet device. Taylor Swift is involved with a new song on the soundtrack and says it's a dream come true to be a part of the franchise.
11: I watched Toy Story when I was 5 and I've watched every single one of the films so many times. To be able to be welcomed into something that has welcomed me unknowingly its entire existence feels very poignant for me and for my family.
10: Another Harlan Coben mystery thriller series drops on Netflix on Thursday the 18th of June. I Will Find You sees a father, played by Sam Worthington, wrongly imprisoned for the murder of his own son, until he receives information that he may still be alive.
12: When did you decide to break out of prison?
13: Kind of just happened.
12: Kind of just happened? That doesn't really... Okay.
10: Over on Amazon, you can now catch the follow-up to the romantic drama My Fault London. The second in the trilogy, Your Fault London, is streaming now. That's your latest entertainment roundup. I'm Jamie Burton.

0: Sure is, and into the second half of this week's program we go as well. I do hope you're enjoying the music so far. It is indeed musical stuff from the last 5 decades. And up next, it's one of our regular things. It's a song from The Police.
1: This is Leo Kirby.

Well, if you're a new listener to this radio station or indeed to this here programme, welcome along. And one of the things we do on 50 Years and Rolling every week is play a song from either Sting or from his band The Police. And this week we went back to the early days of Andy Stewart and Sting, as they were back in the late 70s, The Police, and one of their many hit singles called Can't Stand Losing You. So now, you know. You're getting a little bit dancey, a little bit disco-y, a little bit funky. It's Bob Marley versus Funkstar, and Sun is Shining.

Well, that was originally a hit back in 1973 for Bob Marley, and then in the late 90s, 1999, a Danish music producer got hold of it. He called himself Funkstar, and they made a remix of that tune. And you're just after listening to it. It's called Sun Is Shining. And yeah, it's time with Sun Is Shining and all that to kind of paint a picture for you guys and tell you a little story about something that happened to me recent enough. I was lucky enough to go on holidays to España. And try and picture, I'll paint it for you. Okay, you're on your favorite beach. Beautiful golden sand, the waves coming in and out, you just doing the business, and you find a lovely spot to sit down and soak the sun. And then this gentleman comes along, a local man who has lived in Spain for many a year, and what he likes to do is get down to the beach. He's retired now. He hadn't a word of English, and I have no Spanish. Well, very little Spanish at least. And anyway, we managed to have a full conversation about music, believe it or not. And what he does is he brings down his bit of food, picnic, whatever, maybe a little bit of a liqueur as well, I think, that he liked, and rolled his own cigarettes. And anyway, turned on the Bluetooth speaker and started playing tunes. Yeah, and it worked for me. And then I did a comparison with tunes that I like, and it worked for him. So you can imagine how the conversation went, or tried to go, but it was all about music. And one of the tunes he introduced me to, I'm going to play it for you right now. So get yourself in your favorite place. It could be a beach, it could be a forest, could be up a mountain, wherever. Get your mind into that zone and listen to this music. It's really catchy, a little bit upbeat, but it's just, look, it works for me, and maybe it'll work for you as well. I'm going to practice my Spanish right now, because it's called Poquito a Poco, little by little, and it comes from Champeo. I hope you enjoy this.

0: cocktail in your hand and that music playing in the background. Oh, I should listen. Thank God we have a brain. Thank God we have memories. A big hola to George from Spain, who introduced me to that song. ¿Cómo está, George? And thank you so much. That is muy bien. That's about the sum of my Spanish. It's called Poquito a Poco. And that translates little by little from Chambeo right here on this week's edition. Hold on, here's the jingle to tell you.
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0: Yeah, and I do hope you're enjoying the music so far. Still to come, in about 10 minutes' time, we will have Relax and Chill, where I play a half an hour of easy listening, feel-good music for you. I can't wait to bring you that. And taking us closer to that, it's the current offering from Taylor Swift.

Oh, yeah. Oh, yeah, she's back. Not that she was ever gone for so long. That is Taylor Swift, and I knew it. I knew you. Now, what we love to do on this radio station and on this program as well is try and help up-and-coming artists get a break in the music world and get their music played on mainstream radio. And we're heading off to sunny Florida. Can't get away from the sunny theme, can we? Anyway, we're going to Florida to an interesting group called Wormogenic. Yep, that's what they're called. And this is their latest offering, Rip Off the Band-Aid.

0: on me.
1: Good song, isn't it? That's from a band called Wormogenic, and that is Rip Off the Band-Aid right here on this week's edition of 50 Years and Rolling. One more to go before Relax and Chill, and this is kind of a relax and chilly song and it's still doing the business, and it's going to be, it is huge, it's going to be even bigger because it's been around so long, and I'm nearly playing it each and every week on the program now. It's Sam and Olivia. Yes, I'm playing it so often, we're on first name terms.

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1: And for the next 30 minutes, it is indeed all about the relaxing chill on this part of the program, 50 years and rolling. It's just feel-good, easy listening music. A bit of a tonic for you.

Yeah, it's just one of those songs that never grows old. Hard to believe it's from the 1970s. John Paul Young and Love Is in the Air. We're going to drop the John now and just play music from Paul Young.

Oh, could I have done that? How could I have forgotten how good that song is? It's just wonderful. From the 1980s, the voice of Paul Young, and Every Time You Go Away.

Just pure golden voice there of Michael McDonald along with his band, the Doobie Brothers, and that's called Minute by Minute. And before that, we went off to Canada. Two lovely ladies called Appleton, and they had a big hit single back in 2003 with Don't Worry. Don't worry, you're on the right station and the right music program as well. If you like tunes from the last 5 decades, we do it each and every week at this time, and it follows basically the same format. Mind you, you're not going to hear the same songs. Well, maybe one or two of the same songs, depending on how good they are and what kind of mood I'm in and all that. But it's a good general mix, and I do hope you're enjoying it so far. So we're going back to the 1970s right now, sticking with the relax and chill tunes with a massive number one from back then. It's 10cc. I'm

It's just one of those songs you're definitely not going to cut short. Absolutely brilliant stuff there from the 1970s. And you know, all the songs that I've played on this part of the show, Relax and Chill, none of them have aged. They're all classics, every one of them in their own way, including that one from 10cc and one of their many number ones, I'm Not in Love. Well, I hope you are in love with this radio station and with this program as well. But it's just about my lot for yet another week. I absolutely love presenting 50 Years in Rolling for you, the listeners. And you're so good to tune in. And I really do appreciate the company and your ears. And I hope you will make it a regular date and lock it into the old diary, electronic or paperback, whatever you wish, just to remind yourself or just stick it in the head and say, yep. Yeah, Leo Kirby, 50 Years and Rolling. It's on this station at this time each and every week. That indeed is just about my lot. And a big thank you again for your ears, as I say. I'm going to leave you with Angie Stone. So see you getting tongue-tied, finishing the show. It's Wish I Didn't Miss You, But You're Right, I Do. Bye now.

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1: The government apologised on behalf of the NHS after a failure of maternity services at the Nottingham University Hospital's NHS Trust. A report found hundreds of babies and mothers died or were harmed due to deep-rooted systematic failures in maternity care. Health Secretary James Murray expressed his sorrow at the findings.
2: To all of those who have suffered so appallingly, I say today, on behalf of the NHS, I am sorry. I'm sorry not just for the failures or the heartless and undignified treatment, but also because your cries of concern went unheard for too long.
1: The record for the hottest June day ever in the UK has been provisionally broken. Temperatures have soared to 36.1 degrees Celsius at Gosport in Hampshire. Red warnings for extreme heat in parts of the country have been extended to cover more of southern England, and more than 1,000 schools have closed or shut early due to the heatwave. An interim report found the driver of the train which crashed in Bedford last week passed a red signal just moments before the collision. Sean Burton died when the East Midlands train he was driving ploughed into the back of a stationary train run by the same operator. Six people have been jailed for life for murdering a woman who was shot dead when a turf war between rival gangs turned violent. Joanne Penny was shot in the chest at almost point-blank range by Marcus Huntley after she opened the door of a flat she was visiting in South Wales. Mr Justice Fordham says it was a horrific crime.
3: Joanne Penny was an innocent victim in a drugs war. No period of imprisonment can reflect the value of the life which was taken away by murdering her. How hearts were broken, a light turned off, a history wiped out.
1: And all eyes are on Scotland tonight as they face Brazil in their final group match. A draw would almost guarantee them moving past the group stage of the tournament for the first time in their history. That's the latest from Radio News Hub. I'm David Hall.
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1: Largely clear, but staying very warm and muggy overnight. Cloudy in the northwest, though, with some patchy rain for Northern Ireland and Western Scotland. A low of 13 degrees Celsius.
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A pretty good song to start today's show off. The show, of course, being the Sensational 70s with me, Gord Cooper, and hoping that everybody is okay. Wings and Live and Let Die, of course. So what have we got for you today? I have got a selection of stuff. I have got some glam. I have got a little bit of Shawaddy Waddy. We've got a little bit of Queen. We've got a little bit of Matchbox. We've got a little bit of John Lennon. And we've got this one-hit wonder from Boston.

from the punk new wave era. You've just heard Ian Dury and the Blockheads with Hit Me With Your Rhythm Stick, and pop rock was prevalent in the 70s, and we've just played Foreigner, Feels Like the First Time in Boston, More Than a Feeling, and starting off today's show was of course Wings and Live and Let Die.

heading towards the halfway stage of today's show. The show, of course, being the Sensational 70s with me, Gordon Cooper. And that was Queen, of course, and Don't Stop Me Now. Before that, Pilot with Magic and John Lennon with Instant Karma. Coming up next, a couple of one-hit wonders.

The Police and Roxanne. And before that, did you guess either two one-hit wonders we had? We had The Knack with My Sharona, and then before that we had Ram Jam with Black Betty. Changing the genre totally now for this next track from the 70s. This is a little bit of reggae and Johnny Nash.

Mirroring this mixture of genres that were around in the 70s, you've just heard The Shadows with Let Me Be The One, one of the few tracks they actually sang on, and that was their Eurovision entry. Before that, a little bit of Tamla Motown with Stevie Wonder and Superstition, a little bit of Rockabilly with Matchbox and Rockabilly Rebel, and a little bit of reggae, of course, with Johnny Nash and I Can See Clearly Now. In fact, I can see clearly now that I've got around about 10 minutes left of today's show, so I reckon I can possibly squeeze one more in before it's time for me to bid you my fond farewells. If I'm really lucky and keep the track short, it could be two.

0: I just about managed to keep my promise by squeezing two tracks in, the Boomtown Rats and Mary the Fourth Form, and before that, Shawaddy Waddy with Pretty Little Angel Eyes. I'm going to finish off with a big hit for Mungo Jerry with In the Summertime, but hopefully you've enjoyed this selection of 70s music we played on today's show. To join me same time, same place, same channel.
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2: The record for the hottest June day ever in the UK has been broken. Temperatures have hit 36.1 degrees Celsius at Gosport in Hampshire, breaking the previous record set in 1976. Red extreme heat warnings have been extended to other parts of the country, and the RAC has reported a 20% increase in breakdowns during the heat wave. Here's their spokeswoman, Harriet Hanando.
3: The most common causes of breakdowns that we saw on Tuesday were related to tyre issues. So one thing that people may have experienced if they've been unlucky enough to break down is a tyre blowout, and that's caused by air expanding in the heat.
2: Hundreds of babies and mothers died or were harmed due to deep-rooted systematic failures in maternity care. That's according to a report into the Nottingham University Hospital's NHS Trust. Report author Donna Ockenden says staff work in difficult circumstances.
4: They were often working in conditions that were chronically understaffed, under-resourced, and under enormous pressure over a very long time.
2: The Trust has apologised for the failings. Next, rail investigators say Sean Burton, the train driver killed in a crash in Bedfordshire, passed a red signal moments before the collision. More than 100 people were injured in the crash last Friday. London, Oldham, Bradford and Keighley are the first to be investigated by the Grooming Gangs Inquiry. The probe will cost £65 million. And Scotland are in World Cup action tonight as they face Brazil. Former PM Gordon Brown is backing the Tartan Army.
5: And if we can score, if we can get a draw, or even if we lose 1-0, I still think we can go through based on what I can see of the permutations. But I want to win. I want us to be a team that can actually show Scotland that we can hold one of the best teams in the world at bay.
2: Kick-off's at 11. That's the latest from Radio News Hub. I'm David Hall.
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7: This is your weather update.
2: Largely clear, but staying very warm and muggy overnight. Cloudy in the northwest, though, with some patchy rain for Northern Ireland and Western Scotland. A low of 13 degrees Celsius.
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8: If you loved Crypto from last year's Superman movie, you're in luck as Supergirl is back in her own film this time, setting out across the galaxy in Supergirl in cinemas from Thursday, 25th of June. Here's Millie Alcock describing the qualities she wanted to bring to her version of Supergirl.
9: I think a bit of grit. I think that I really wanted to humanize her and to really ground her. I didn't want her to feel like unattainable. I wanted her to feel like a person that you knew who just so happens to be able to fly.
8: If you're looking for something back on Earth, family drama 500 Miles is out in cinemas Friday, 26th of June. It stars Bill Nighy as a grandfather estranged from his grandchildren until they take it upon themselves to visit.
10: What's going on, Finn? 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
8: And on the small screen, you can catch episode one of the highly anticipated third season of House of Dragon now on HBO Max, and the final season of The Bear drops on Disney Plus on Friday, 26th of June. That's your latest entertainment roundup. I'm Nicola Hughes.
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Opening today's edition of the Rock Solid Radio Show, that was Blackfoot and Too Hard to Handle. And that was released back in 1981 on their album Marauder. Welcome along to the show. Good to have you company. Hope you'll stay with me for the next couple of hours when, once again, we will delve into the archives and some new stuff for the very best in classic blues and progressive rock music. Now to a song that has one of the most iconic introductions in rock music, so I won't even bother to introduce it.

John and the boys from Bon Jovi with You Give Love a Bad Name. You're listening to the Rock Solid Radio Show with me, Fred Setters. Time for some Ronnie James Dio now, taken from his album The Last in Line. This is We Rock.

0: was Dio and We Rock. Coming up next on the Rock Solid Radio Show, we're going to take you back to 1970 for some classic Pink Floyd.
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2: 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Just a little.

0: You can't beat a Dave Gilmour solo. That was from the album Atom Heart Mother. That was Pink Floyd and Fat Old Son. You're listening to the Rock Solid Radio Show right here on this very radio station with me, Fred Setters. Hope you're enjoying the music. Now it's time for some lights, camera, action with Mr. Big.
1: Okay, we're rolling.

That was Saxon and Inner Sanctum. You're listening to the Rock Solid Radio Show with me, Fred Setters. Now for a cover of a Marillion track, and it was done by an Australian band called Unitopia on an album they released back in 2012, which was called Covered Mirror Volume 1, Smooth as Silk. Unfortunately, they never released Volume 2, so I don't know where that went. But this is a Marillion classic, a favourite at live concerts, and definitely a good sing-along.

The Cult and Spirit Walker. And before that, we had Heart and a track called Love Alive from their album Little Queen. Well, we're going to close out the first hour of today's edition of the Rock Solid Radio Show with The Boss. So take it away, Mr. Springsteen.

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1: The government apologised on behalf of the NHS after a failure of maternity services at the Nottingham University Hospital's NHS Trust. A report found hundreds of babies and mothers died or were harmed due to deep-rooted systematic failures in maternity care. Health Secretary James Murray expressed his sorrow at the findings.
2: To all of those who have suffered so appallingly, I say today, on behalf of the NHS, I am sorry. I am sorry not just for the failures or the heartless and undignified treatment, but also because your cries of concern went unheard for too long.
1: The record for the hottest June day ever in the UK has been provisionally broken. Temperatures have soared to 36.1 degrees Celsius at Gosport in Hampshire. Red warnings for extreme heat in parts of the country have been extended to cover more of southern England. And more than 1,000 schools have closed or shut early due to the heatwave. An interim report has found the driver of the train, which crashed in Bedford last week, passed a red signal just moments before the collision. Sean Burton died when the East Midlands train he was driving ploughed into the back of a stationary train run by the same operator. Six people have been jailed for murdering a woman who was shot dead when a turf war between rival gangs turned violent. Joanne Penny was shot in the chest at almost point-blank range by Marcus Huntley after she opened the door of a flat she was visiting in South Wales. Mr Justice Fordham says it was a horrific crime.
3: Joanne Penny was an innocent victim in a drugs war. No period of imprisonment can reflect the value of the life which was taken away by murdering her. How hearts were broken, a light turned off, a history wiped out.
1: And all eyes are on Scotland tonight as they face Brazil in their final group match. A draw would almost guarantee them moving past the group stage of the tournament for the first time in their history. That's the latest from Radio News Hub. I'm David Hall.
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6: This is your weather update.
1: A very hot and humid morning with strong sunshine, but rain and thundery showers over northwest Scotland will turn heavy at times. Expect a high of 35 degrees Celsius.

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1: If you loved Crypto from last year's Superman movie, you're in luck as Supergirl is back in her own film this time, setting out across the galaxy in Supergirl, in cinemas from Thursday, 25th of June. Here's Millie Alcock describing the qualities she wanted to bring to her version of Supergirl.
2: I think a bit of grit. I think that I really wanted to humanize her and to really ground her. I didn't want her to feel like unattainable. I wanted her to feel like a person that you knew who just so happens to be able to fly.
1: If you're looking for something back on Earth, family drama 500 Miles is out in cinemas Friday, 26th of June. It stars Bill Nighy as a grandfather estranged from his grandchildren until they take it upon themselves to visit.
3: What's going on, Finn? Where are we even going?
4: We just need to get to Granddad's. He'll know what to do.
3: About what?
4: Keeping us together.
1: And on the small screen, you can catch episode one of the highly anticipated third season of House of Dragon now on HBO Max, and the final season of The Bear drops on Disney Plus on Friday, 26th of June. That's your latest entertainment roundup. I'm Nicola Hughes.
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It's a nice track to get the second hour of the programme started. That's an American singer-songwriter, goes by the name of Sari Beth Shaw. Just come across her, actually. Just heard one of her tracks on the radio and thought I'd investigate more. She's been around for a little while. She's released three albums and has worked with some fine people. She's worked with the likes of Mike Vernon, Walter Trout, Papa Chubby, Warren Hayes, Eric Burden, Robin Trower and Carly Simon. So some fine company there. She's a very, very good blues singer-songwriter. We're going to keep it in the realm of the blues here on the Rock Solid Radio Show with this one from Leila Zoe. This is featuring Henrik Frischlader, and this is called Honey Pie.

by the wonderful Choir Noir, and featuring the lovely guitar work there of Steve Rothery. That was Marillion and The Crow and the Nightingale, taken from their 2022 album, An Hour Before It's Dark. If you haven't listened to that album, get hold of it. It is probably one of their best ones, I think, in recent years. Now to some more blues rock. I think we've played three tracks of blues rock, so I hope you guys out there that love your blues rock, you're having a happy day. This is from an Aussie blues bass player, actually, and sometimes plays guitar. Her name is Annie Piper, and apparently she knows 24 guys named Dave.

0: There you go. That's a song for all of you Daves out there. That was Annie Piper. Coming up next on the Rock Solid Radio Show, we've got Alice in Chains.
1: The greatest hits

That was Alice in Chains and a track called Them Bones. Now time for a number from American Rockers Boston. This is a two-part track. This is entitled Foreplay / Long Time.

0: Classic rock there from Led Zeppelin. That was When the Levee Breaks. Well, I've still got three more tunes to bring you on today's edition of the Rock Solid Radio Show. And I must say, they're rather good.
1: This is Whaley Radio Gold.

That was Queensryche and Jet City Woman. Taken from their 1990 album Empire. Now to a bit of prog from one of my favourite prog bands, British band IQ. They've been around since the late 80s and 90s and still churning out very, very good music. This particular track, it's taken from an album that I really, really like of theirs. The album is called For the Road of Bones, and this is a track called From the Outside In.

That was British Proggers IQ, and from the outside in, well, it's time for me to wrap up another edition of the Rock Solid Radio Show. Hope you've enjoyed the music over the last couple of hours. Hope we've reminded you of some rock classics and also some new stuff that you'll go away and investigate further. Going to leave you today with an excellent track. This is from a band called Parker Barrow, and this is called Blinded. You take care of yourselves.

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1: Temperatures have hit record-breaking levels. It's been the hottest June day ever, with 36.1 degrees Celsius recorded at Gosport in Hampshire. More than 1,000 schools have been closed due to the heatwave, and the transport network has been severely disrupted. London Mayor Sadiq Khan says we're living in a period of weather extremes.
2: Events of biblical proportions now take place every year, whether it's heatwaves, whether it's flash flooding, whether it's lightning, whether it's thunder. We as a country haven't adapted to be resilient to the consequences of man-made climate change.
1: Parents affected by the maternity care scandal at Nottingham University Hospital's NHS Trust have expressed their anger at a review that ruled there were major failings which were ignored for years. Donna Ockenden's report highlighted a toxic culture and deep-rooted systematic failures. Sarah Andrews, whose daughter Winter died in 2019, says the culture at the Trust was unacceptable for both staff and patients.
3: If they asked for help, they'd have the word loser written next to their name. And it's really heartbreaking that they had to work within those conditions. And actually, maybe we wouldn't be standing here if senior managers had listened.
1: The UN's nuclear chief has confirmed inspections will take place in Iran. Rafael Grossi says they're working on dates, procedures and places for the inspections as part of the US-Iran peace deal. Rail investigators say Sean Burton, the train driver killed in a crash in Bedfordshire, passed a red signal moments before the collision. More than 100 people were injured in the crash last Friday. Scotland fans are hoping for the perfect result as they face Brazil in the World Cup, among them former PM Gordon Brown.
4: If we can score, if we can get a draw, or even if we lose 1-0, I still think we can go through based on what I can see of the permutations, but I want to win.
1: And Elon Musk has lost his trillionaire status less than a fortnight since reaching the milestone. That's the latest from Radio News Hub. I'm David Hall.
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1: A very hot and humid morning with strong sunshine, but rain and thundery showers over northwest Scotland will turn heavy at times. Expect a high of 35 degrees Celsius.

0: loved Crypto from last year's Superman movie, you're in luck as Supergirl is back in her own film this time, setting out across the galaxy in Supergirl, in cinemas from Thursday, 25th of June. Here's Millie Alcock describing the qualities she wanted to bring to her version of Supergirl.
1: I think a bit of grit. I think that I really wanted to humanize her and to really ground her. I didn't want her to feel like unattainable. I wanted her to feel like a person that you knew, who just so happens to be able to fly.
0: If you're looking for something back on Earth, family drama 500 Miles is out in cinemas Friday, 26th of June. It stars Bill Nighy as a grandfather estranged from his grandchildren until they take it upon themselves to visit.
2: What's going on, Finn? 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
3: We just need to get to Granddad's. 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
0: And on the small screen, you can catch episode one of the highly anticipated third season of House of Dragon now on HBO Max, and the final season of The Bear drops on Disney Plus on Friday, 26th of June. That's your latest entertainment roundup. I'm Nicola
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0: chart rundown with me, Dave Marley, where today we concentrate on the chart of June 1984. You just heard this week's number 20, down from last week's 13, Break Machine and Breakdance Party. A new entry was at this week's number 19 for Sister Sledge and Thinking of You. A new entry at 18 for Madness and One Better Day. A new entry at number 17 for David Sylvian and Red Guitar. And it was up one from last week's 17 to this week's number 16 for Frankie Goes to Hollywood and Relax. And it's down from last week's number 9 to this week's
1: number 15
0: for Queen.

0: So Queen dropped down 6 spaces from last week's number 9 to this week's number 15 with I Want to Break Free, and it's down 10 from last week's number 4 to this week's
1: number 14
0: for the Pointer Sisters.

0: So it's down 10 spaces from last week's number 4 to this week's number 14, the Pointer Sisters and Automatic, as we continue the chart countdown for June 1984. It's a brand new entry at this week's
1: number 13
0: for Bronski Beat.

0: So it's a brand new entry at this week's number 12 for Elton John and Sad Song Say So Much. It was down from last week's number 7 to this week's 11 for Alvin Stardust and I Feel Like Buddy Holly as we step inside the top 10 of June 1984. It's up 9 from last week's number 19 to this week's
1: number 10
0: for The Smiths.

0: So it's a climb of 9 spaces from last week's number 19 to this week's number 10 for the Smiths, and Heaven Knows I'm Miserable Now. It was up 2 from last week's 11 to this week's number 9 for Evelyn Thomas and High Energy. And it's up from last week's 15 to this week's
1: number 8
0: for Howard Jones.

0: So it's a climb of seven spaces from last week's 15 to this week's number 8 for Howard Jones and Pearl in a Shell. And it's down 2 from last week's number 5 to this week's
1: number 7
0: for the Style Council.

0: two spaces from last week's number 5 to this week's number 7, the Style Council and Groovin' You're the Best Thing. And it's up two spaces from last week's number 8 to this week's
1: number 6
0: for Hazel Dean.

0: This is from last week's number 8 to this week's number 6. Hazel Dean and Searching, I Gotta Find a Man, as we continue the chart countdown for June 1984. It's a brand new entry at this week's
1: number 5
0: for Spandau Ballet.

0: Brand new entry at this week's number 5 for Spandau Ballet and Only When You Leave, and it's down one from last week's number 3 to this week's
1: number 4
0: for Duran Duran.

0: So it's down from last week's number three to this week's number four, Duran Duran and The Reflex, as we step inside the top three of June 1984. It's up three from last week's number six to this week's
1: number three
0: for Ultravox.

0: So it's a climb of three spaces from last week's number six to this week's number three for Ultravox and Dancing with Tears in My Eyes. And at this week's
1: number two,
0: it's a non-mover for Denise Williams.

So it's a non-mover at this week's number two for Denise Williams, and Let's Hear It for the Boy. We're moments away from finding out what was number one in June of 1984. Before we do, let's recap on the top 10. It's a climb of 9 from last week's 19 to this week's number 10 for The Smiths and Heaven Knows I'm Miserable Now. Up 2 from last week's 11 to this week's number 9 for Evelyn Thomas and High Energy. Up from last week's 15 to this week's number 8 for Howard Jones and Pearl in a Shell. Down 2 from last week's number 5 to this week's 7 for The Style Council and Grooving, You're the Best Thing. And it's up 2 from last week's number 8 to this week's number 6 for Hazel Dean and Searching, I Gotta Find a Man. A new entry at this week's number 5 for Spandau Ballet and Only When You Leave. And it's down from last week's number 3 to this week's number 4 for Duran Duran and The Reflex. Inside the top 3, it's up 3 from last week's number 6 to this week's number 3 for Ultravox and Dancing With Tears In My Eyes. And it's a non-mover at this week's number 2 for Denise Williams and Let's Hear It for the Boy. The track that was number 1 in June 1984. Britain's number 1. It's Wham, Wake Me Up Before You Go-Go. I'll see you next time.

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1: The UK has experienced its hottest June day on record. Temperatures have hit 36.1 degrees Celsius at Gosport in Hampshire. Red weather warnings have been expanded, more than 1,000 schools have been closed, and commuters have endured major delays. Harriet Hernando from the RAC says people need to take extra care when travelling.
2: When you're travelling in this kind of heat, do make sure that you're prepared for all eventualities, which means packing water for yourself as the driver, but also for any passengers and pets. And it might sound silly in this dry weather, but do take umbrellas.
1: There are calls for a public inquiry after the review into maternity care at the University of Nottingham Hospital's NHS Trust. It found hundreds of babies and mothers died due to systematic failings. The Trust has apologised, but report author Donna Ockenden says lessons need to be learned.
3: More needs to be done and should have been done and was promised to be done as regards training for staff on the ground. And because none of that has yet been done, there are a lot of concerns on the ground that it isn't doing yet what it needs to do.
1: Six people are beginning life sentences for the murder of a woman who was shot dead during a turf war between rival gangs. Joanne Penny was shot in the chest by Marcus Huntley after opening the door of a flat she was visiting in South Wales. Mr Justice Fordham says it was an horrific crime.
4: Joanne Penny was an innocent victim in a drugs war. No period of imprisonment can reflect the value of the life which was taken away by murdering her. How hearts were broken, a light turned off, a history wiped out.
1: And Scotland's World Cup game against Brazil is underway in Miami. A draw would almost guarantee them moving past the group stage of the tournament for the first time in their history. That's the latest from Radio News Hub. I'm David Hall.
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6: This is your weather update.
1: A very hot and humid morning with strong sunshine, but rain and thundery showers over northwest Scotland will turn heavy at times. Expect a high of 35 degrees Celsius.
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0: this.
1: Oh, I think we all had them. Mama told me. Van Morrison and the Days Like This getting us underway. And I welcome you along. It's the Love Zone playing out right here on your favourite radio station. Good to have your company along. It's Alec with you for the next hour. I'll give you the Pointer Sisters and their Slow Hands right after this from Rio Speedwagon.

That still sounds so good, that song. Hold out my hand. That's the sound of Leo Sayer. Just hold out my hand. And that's when I need you. Well, we have had the man flu the past week. So the voice is not doing too well. So I thought, right, on this edition of The Love Zone, we'll just play the music. Not listen to me too much. Let's just play the good sounds back to back. Give you some Roxy music. We'll also get Sticks as well. Some Bread, Andy Williams. And on the way next, we'll give you Girls Aloud. Right after this one from The Captain and Tennille.

0: though, sounds good. Rock to music. And a dozen tones of Brian Ferry on lead vocals. And that's A Jealous Guy. I welcome you along. It's the Love Zone playing out right here on your favourite radio station. Don't forget, if you want to get in contact, then just head on to the main website. It's all the www.vinyldays.co.uk.
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1: Babe, I love you.
0: Tell you what, let's stick with America right now. I'm one of the best soft rock groups ever. Oh, it's the Eagles. Oh, you can't beat them. Then we'll come back to the UK with Will Young and his Changes. I tell you, we've not got long to go now. No. Here's the Eagles. This is the best of my love.

That's a beautiful south, and don't marry her. Which always concerns me when I play that song, just in case. In case I'm playing the wrong version, yes. That is about it from me too. Thanks a lot for joining me on this edition. Hopefully the next one, the voice will be there, and I can string two words together. If you want to get in contact, head on to the main website, allthews.vinyldays.co.uk, and you can find out about the Love Zone and also Vinyl Days as well. Few to go, we'll give you some Ellie Goulding, some James Morrison, and this one. Back to the 70s and America with the band Bread, and Make It With You. Thanks for your company. Bye-bye.

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1: Temperatures have hit record-breaking levels. It's been the hottest June day ever, with 36.1 degrees Celsius recorded at Gosport in Hampshire. More than 1,000 schools have been closed due to the heatwave, and the transport network has been severely disrupted. London Mayor Sadiq Khan says we're living in a period of weather extremes.
2: Events of biblical proportions now take place every year, whether it's heatwaves, whether it's flash flooding, whether it's lightning, whether it's thunder. We as a country haven't adapted to be resilient to the consequences of man-made climate change.
1: Parents affected by the maternity care scandal at Nottingham University Hospital's NHS Trust have expressed their anger at a review that ruled there were major failings which were ignored for years. Donna Ockenden's report highlighted a toxic culture and deep-rooted systematic failures. Sarah Andrews, whose daughter Winter died in 2019, says the culture at the Trust was unacceptable for both staff and patients.
3: If they asked for help, they'd have the word loser written next to their name. And it's really heartbreaking that they had to work within those conditions. And actually, maybe we wouldn't be standing here if senior managers had listened.
1: The UN's nuclear chief has confirmed inspections will take place in Iran. Rafael Grossi says they're working on dates, procedures and places for the inspections as part of the US-Iran peace deal. Rail investigators say Sean Burton, the train driver killed in a crash in Bedfordshire, passed a red signal moments before the collision. More than 100 people were injured in the crash last Friday. Scotland fans are hoping for the perfect result as they face Brazil in the World Cup. Among them, former PM Gordon Brown.
4: If we can score, if we can get a draw, or even if we lose 1-0, I still think we can go through based on what I can see of the permutations. But I want to win.
1: And Elon Musk has lost his trillionaire status less than a fortnight since reaching the milestone. That's the latest from Radio News Hub. I'm David Hall.
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7: This is your weather update.
1: A very hot and humid morning with strong sunshine, but rain and thundery showers over northwest Scotland will turn heavy at times. Expect a high of 35 degrees Celsius.

0: loved Crypto from last year's Superman movie. You're in luck as Supergirl is back in her own film this time, setting out across the galaxy in Supergirl, in cinemas from Thursday, 25th of June. Here's Millie Alcock describing the qualities she wanted to bring to her version of Supergirl.
1: I think a bit of grit. I think that I really wanted to humanize her and to really ground her. I didn't want her to feel like unattainable. I wanted her to feel like a person that you knew, who just so happens to be able to fly.
0: If you're looking for something back on Earth, family drama 500 Miles is out in cinemas Friday, 26th of June. It stars Bill Nighy as a grandfather estranged from his grandchildren until they take it upon themselves to visit.
2: What's going on, Finn? 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
0: And on the small screen, you can catch episode one of the highly anticipated third season of House of Dragon now on HBO Max, and the final season of The Bear drops on Disney Plus on Friday, 26th of June. That's your latest entertainment roundup. I'm Nicola Hughes.
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1: Temperatures have hit record-breaking levels. It's been the hottest June day ever, with 36.1 degrees Celsius recorded at Gosport in Hampshire. More than 1,000 schools have been closed due to the heatwave, and the transport network has been severely disrupted. London Mayor Sadiq Khan says we're living in a period of weather extremes.
2: Events of biblical proportions now take place every year, whether it's heatwaves, whether it's flash flooding, whether it's lightning, whether it's thunder. We as a country haven't adapted to be resilient to the consequences of man-made climate change.
1: Parents affected by the maternity care scandal at Nottingham University Hospital's NHS Trust have expressed their anger at a review that ruled there were major failings which were ignored for years. Donna Ockenden's report highlighted a toxic culture and deep-rooted systematic failures. Sarah Andrews, whose daughter Winter died in 2019, says the culture at the Trust was unacceptable for both staff and patients.
3: If they asked for help, they'd have the word loser written next to their name. And it's really heartbreaking that they had to work within those conditions. And